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3: Lows level off around 52 tonight under mainly cloudy skies with a chance of thunderstorms. Winds out of the northwest, 8 to 15 miles per hour. Highs level off around 73 tomorrow, mainly clear. Mainly clear tomorrow night, lows dip down to about 49. From the Weatherology Weather Center, I'm meteorologist Jennifer Wojcicki on Rock 95. 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
1: Lows level off around 52 tonight under mainly cloudy skies with a chance of thunderstorms. Winds out of the northwest, 8 to 15 miles per hour. Highs level off around 73 tomorrow, mainly clear. Mainly clear tomorrow night, lows dip down to about 49. From the Weatherology Weather Center, I'm meteorologist Jennifer Wojcicki on Rock 95. Right now, 63.
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2: Overcast tonight with a chance of severe storms. Lows around 54. Northwesterly winds 8 to 15 miles per hour. Mainly sunny skies. Tomorrow, highs level off around 73. Mainly clear skies. Tomorrow night, lows dip down to about 49. From the Weatherology Weather Center, I'm meteorologist Jennifer Wojcicki on Rock 95. Currently, it's 64 degrees.
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2: Overcast tonight with a chance of severe storms. Lows around 54. Northwesterly winds 8 to 15 miles per hour. Mainly sunny skies tomorrow. Highs level off around 73. Mainly clear skies tomorrow night. Lows dip down to about 49. From the Weatherology Weather Center, I'm meteorologist Jennifer Wojcicki on Rock 95. Currently, it's 64 degrees.
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2: Chance for showers tonight. Otherwise, cloudy skies expected. Lows level off around 54. Northwest winds 8 to 15 miles per hour. Mainly clear tomorrow. Daytime highs approaching 73. Mainly clear tomorrow night. Lows dip down to about 49. From the Weatherology Weather Center, I'm meteorologist Jennifer Wojcicki on Rock 95. Right now, it's 64 degrees.
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1: Chance for showers tonight. Otherwise, cloudy skies expected. Lows level off around 54. Northwest winds 8 to 15 miles per hour. Mainly clear tomorrow. Daytime highs approaching 73. Mainly clear tomorrow night. Lows dip down to about 49. From the Weatherology Weather Center, I'm meteorologist Jennifer Wojcicki on Rock 95. Right now, it's 64 degrees.
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1: Slight chance of rain showers tonight. Otherwise, mainly cloudy skies expected. Lows level off around 54. Winds out of the northwest, 8 to 15 miles per hour. Mainly clear skies tomorrow. Highs level off around 73. Mainly clear tomorrow night. Lows dip down to about 49. From the Weatherology Weather Center, I'm meteorologist Jennifer Wojcicki on Rock 95. Right now, it's 64 degrees.
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1: Hey, I'm Craig Bailey, your host for an hour from the dark side of the moon every Saturday and Sunday morning at 9, right here on Rock 95. It's Floyd and Slim. 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
2: Slight chance of rain showers tonight. Otherwise, mainly cloudy skies expected. Lows level off around 54. Winds out of the northwest, 8 to 15 miles per hour. Mainly clear skies tomorrow. Highs level off around 73. Mainly clear tomorrow night. Lows dip down to about 49. From the Weatherology Weather Center, I'm meteorologist Jennifer Wojcicki on Rock 95. Right now, it's 64 degrees.
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2: Slight chance for showers tonight. Otherwise, overcast. Lows level off around 54. Winds out of the northwest, 8 to 15 miles per hour. Mainly clear skies tomorrow. Highs level off around 73. Lows around 49. Tomorrow night, mainly clear skies. From the Weatherology Weather Center, I'm meteorologist Jennifer Wojcicki on Rock 95. Currently 64.
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1: Slight chance for showers tonight. Otherwise, overcast. Lows level off around 54. Winds out of the northwest, 8 to 15 miles per hour. Mainly clear skies. Tomorrow, highs level off around 73. Lows around 49. Tomorrow night, mainly clear skies. From the Weatherology Weather Center, I'm meteorologist Jennifer Wojcicki on Rock 95. Currently, 64.
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1: Slight chance for showers overnight. Otherwise, mainly cloudy skies expected. Lows dip down to about 54. Winds out of the northwest, 8 to 15 miles per hour. Mainly sunny skies, Tuesday, high of 73. Mainly clear skies, Tuesday night, lows level off around 49. From the Weatherology Weather Center, I'm meteorologist Jennifer Wojcicki on Rock 95. Currently, it's 62 degrees.
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2: Slight chance for showers overnight. Otherwise, mainly cloudy skies expected. Lows dip down to about 54. Winds out of the northwest, 8 to 15 miles per hour. Mainly sunny skies, Tuesday, high of 73. Mainly clear skies, Tuesday night, lows level off around 49. From the Weatherology Weather Center, I'm meteorologist Jennifer Wojcicki on Rock 95. Currently, it's 62 degrees.
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1: Slight chance of rain showers overnight. Otherwise, partly cloudy skies. Lows level off around 54. Northwest winds 8 to 15 miles per hour. Daytime highs approaching 73. Tuesday, mainly sunny skies. Mainly clear. Tuesday night, lows around 49. From the Weatherology Weather Center, I'm meteorologist Jennifer Wojcicki on Rock 95. Currently 60.
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1: Slight chance of rain showers overnight. Otherwise, partly cloudy skies. Lows level off around 54. Northwest winds 8 to 15 miles per hour. Daytime highs approaching 73. Tuesday, mainly sunny skies. Mainly clear Tuesday night, lows around 49. From the Weatherology Weather Center, I'm meteorologist Jennifer Wojcicki on Rock 95. Currently 60.
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1: Lows level off around 54 overnight under partly cloudy skies. Winds out of the northwest, 8 to 15 miles per hour. Mainly sunny skies Tuesday. Daytime highs approaching 73. Mainly clear skies Tuesday night. Lows dip down to about 49. From the Weatherology Weather Center, I'm meteorologist Jennifer Wojcicki on Rock 95. Right now, 58.
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1: 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It's Floating and Slim. 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
2: Lows level off around 54 overnight under partly cloudy skies. Winds out of the northwest, 8 to 15 miles per hour. Mainly sunny skies Tuesday. Daytime highs approaching 73. Mainly clear skies Tuesday night. Lows dip down to about 49. From the Weatherology Weather Center, I'm meteorologist Jennifer Wojcicki on Rock 95. Right now, 58.
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1: Lows sit down to about 54 overnight under clear skies, northwest winds 8 to 15 miles per hour. Mainly sunny skies Tuesday, highs around 73. Mainly clear Tuesday night, 50. Sunshine expected Wednesday with highs around 82. 85 Thursday. From the Weatherology Weather Center, I'm meteorologist Jennifer Wojcicki on Rock 95. Currently, it's 56 degrees.
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1: Lows dip down to about 54 overnight under clear skies, northwest winds 8 to 15 miles per hour. Mainly sunny skies Tuesday, highs around 73. Mainly clear Tuesday night, 50. Sunshine expected Wednesday with highs around 82. 85 Thursday. From the Weatherology Weather Center, I'm meteorologist Jennifer Wojcicki on Rock 95. Currently, it's 56 degrees.
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1: Here's your weatherology forecast brought to you by Ag Country. 52 overnight, under clear skies, northwest winds, 8 to 15 miles per hour. Mainly clear skies, Tuesday, 73. Mainly clear skies, Tuesday night, lows level off around 50. From the Weatherology Weather Center, I'm meteorologist Jennifer Wojcicki on Rock 95. Right now, it's 55 degrees.
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2: Here's your weatherology forecast brought to you by Ag Country. 52 overnight, under clear skies, northwest winds, 8 to 15 miles per hour. Mainly clear skies, Tuesday, 73. Mainly clear skies, Tuesday night, lows level off around 50. From the Weatherology Weather Center, I'm meteorologist Jennifer Wojcicki on Rock 95. Right now, it's 55 degrees.
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5: Daytime highs approaching 73. Today, under clear skies, westerly winds 10 to 15 miles per hour. Clear skies, tonight 50. 82 tomorrow, lots of sunshine. Dry Thursday and Friday, under mainly sunny skies, with highs in the mid-80s. From the Weatherology Weather Center, I'm meteorologist Jennifer Wojcicki on Rock 95. Right now, 54.
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3: Daytime highs approaching 73. Today, under clear skies, westerly winds 10 to 15 miles per hour. Clear skies tonight, 50. 82 tomorrow, lots of sunshine. Dry Thursday and Friday, under mainly sunny skies, with highs in the mid-80s. From the Weatherology Weather Center, I'm meteorologist Jennifer Wojcicki on Rock 95. 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
4: You said we'd probably take a day off if one of us dies, but not Puss. Puss died yet this weekend. Big Pussy died on Friday. He's gone, but we're going to continue. Jim Sucks is out there right now. Hey, how you doing, Jim? Okay. Big Pussy from The Sopranos. Vincent
5: Pastore.
4: Yeah, Pastore. He was 80 years old. Died in his sleep.
6: Died in a body bag with a bunch of 45-pound plates.
4: That's funny because the Sopranos Twitter, that's how they announced it. They showed all the guys on the back of the boat shoving them off from that famous scene.
6: Did they?
4: And they said, rest in peace. They didn't say his name. They said Big Pussy. They didn't say his real name, obviously. They put that out this weekend. And I thought, and it was just the best tweet ever. Obviously, everybody on the cast that's still around loved him. So they showed that. It's pretty cool. But is that allowed? Are we allowed to say the Big Pussy was shot on that? Am I spoiling something?
5: No, you're fine.
4: You never saw The Sopranos. It's not going to ruin The Sopranos for you. Never saw The Sopranos. Do yourself a favor. Watch it from beginning to end. It's an amazing show. He passed away at 80. That's how Puss got his name all those years ago as an intern. Todd named him Big Pussy because The Sopranos was kicking ass at the time.
5: Well, so I did, but he had been killed on the show maybe a month or so before I started with you guys.
4: Really, was he? Okay.
5: It was right that spring.
4: Oh, that's about right.
5: That he died on the show.
6: So our next demand of you is going to be, and I don't know what the cost is and what the legal avenues would be, but you need to become, I guess you're Luke, and you have a middle name of some kind. Yeah. And then we insert Vincent Pastore, and then whatever your last name happens to be.
4: Okay.
6: I don't quite know where that is.
5: I'm going to have to work on my signature. That's going to take a lot.
6: Oh, yeah, no. That's just your name. That's just you're going to be your legal name. You don't have to sign it.
5: Yeah, but then I'm going to end up having to sign legal documents or something.
4: Right, true.
6: Oh, okay.
5: We ever buy another house, my hand might fall off.
6: All right, we'll work on that.
4: Everybody got a hold of you this weekend, Puss?
5: Saturday afternoon, evening, I probably got 6 or 8, 10 text messages from people. Hey, you're dead.
4: Big Pussy's dead.
5: The name
4: nobody had him in the Deadpool, right?
5: No, nobody had him.
4: Nobody had him in the
5: Didn't look like he was known to be sick or anything.
6: And there's not a Todd and Tyler talk to dead people. I don't believe we ever talked to Vincent Pastore.
4: I don't think we did either.
5: No, I don't think so.
4: No.
6: I don't know why. He would have been flattered.
4: He would have done phoners.
6: Oh,
4: right.
6: Sure.
4: Yeah, in a heartbeat. Because he was spending a lot of time.
5: He might not have been the best choice to do phoners. You never know.
4: Yeah. But they probably all did them, though, back in the day. But there's a photo of now it's just little Stevie.
6: But he's the only Sopranos character we paid homage to on the show.
5: Yeah.
4: There's a photo of little Stevie and Vincent Nascimi and Michael Imperioli left of those five guys. Only two guys alive right now.
6: Oh, that's right.
4: Because Tony died, and of course, Paulie Walnuts died, and of course, Big Pussy died. All three of those, the actors that played all those guys, are all gone from The Sopranos, which sucks. You know, it sucks. So rest in peace, Big Pussy. We're going
5: to
4: take a day off, but it's Monday. No, we probably would have took a day off if you died this weekend. We probably took the whole week off.
5: Probably, he said.
4: Mainly because we need some time off. Anyway.
5: Well, maybe mainly because nobody else would know how to run the damn thing.
4: Well, that too. Yeah, we might take 2 weeks.
6: Right. I think we end up taking.
4: I don't want Jim Sucks out there looking at us.
6: Several weeks off.
4: You bleep stuff? Jim would bleep everything, right?
5: Well, I only bleep things so I don't have to hear him yell at me.
4: I know, but he would bleep more and more because Jim, he sucks.
6: No, he probably wouldn't be paying much attention. I'm thinking.
4: Listen. Yeah, he wouldn't listen.
5: He wouldn't want to listen.
4: National Watermelon Day. Puss hates watermelon, but it's the best. So just eat some watermelon today.
5: You can have mine.
4: And no other Deadpool hits, right?
5: No, it was a quiet weekend.
4: Okay, except for Pussy Dud.
6: I saw a recipe for watermelon ice cream, and I thought it's homemade watermelon ice cream.
5: I mean, I'd try it.
6: You take a watermelon and you hollow out some of it. And then you put in.
4: You like the watermelon sugar, don't you? Of course, that's a Harry Styles song, but that's about performing on somebody.
5: Well, yeah, that. Yeah, absolutely.
4: You like watermelon sugar, right? Yeah. You know, let's sing some Harry Styles now.
5: How do you know a Harry Styles reference?
4: My daughter loves Harry Styles, so I knew the song. And she loved the One Direction and then Harry Styles. That was her favorite band back in the day.
6: So you can't pull her aside and say, I've never met anyone that tastes like watermelon.
4: Not my daughter, but she knows what it means. She's 23.
5: Maybe the roommate was a fan.
4: She might be. She might be. You know. It's that age group for sure.
5: Yeah,
4: they love Harry Styles and watermelon sugar.
6: But you got the frozen watermelon, and you pour in the whipping cream or your choice of what you want to do for ice cream, and then you just whip it and whip it and whip it, and all of a sudden you got a scoop full of watermelon-flavored ice cream.
4: Oh, that's pretty easy then, huh?
5: Yeah, I mean, I'd try it. I mean, I'd try once.
6: Will you eat like one of my favorite Jolly Ranchers is the watermelon-flavored
5: Jolly
6: Ranchers.
5: No, give me the green apple or the grape.
4: Oh. But just the chewy freshness of eating a watermelon in your mouth, man, is the best.
6: Refreshing.
4: Yeah,
5: I mean, except for the fact that it tastes like hell, then sure.
4: Yeah. I understand maybe not liking it. I don't understand why you think it tastes like hell, but whatever.
5: It's not a flavor I appreciate.
4: Yeah.
5: And
4: well,
5: again,
4: it's National Watermelon Day.
5: And again, that extends to all melons. It's
4: watermelon for me.
5: Honeydew.
4: I like watermelon over all the other stuff. All the other melons, for sure. I barely eat those.
5: No. All the melon family, they can all F off. I got no use for them.
6: No problem with any of them. Although the cantaloupe is probably my least favorite. Yeah. But, if it was a starvation situation.
4: We're starting off with a banger right here.
6: Yeah.
4: Dwelling too much on it, but that's all of our fault for that.
5: You know.
4: How was your weekend, guys? You guys were golfing, right? A charity tournament, right?
5: Yep. For Jenny Edmondson Hospital here in the metro area over in Council Bluffs.
6: I golfed with a bunch of randos this weekend. Mm-mm. I think I even remember all their names. That's a rare instance.
4: You mean at the tournament, you mean?
6: No. The tournament people. Yeah. I remember my foursome and my caddy at the tournament. But I played Friday.
4: So you're the guy that shows up. They go, I got to play for somebody, man. Hate that, man.
6: No, Friday was...
4: It's not because you're not cool. It's just because
6: Friday was playing by myself. And it was kind of slow. So there was a group of two guys behind me that said, why don't we just join up with you? And I said, sure. That was Jim and Jim. And
4: they asked to join
5: you. Well, that's an easy one to remember.
4: Right. Yeah, right.
6: And then...
4: I would remember them after one hole.
6: They quit after nine, and then I was doing the same thing. You know, golfed a couple of holes by myself. And
4: because
6: it was slow, the group behind me said, can we join you? And that would have been Chris and Ursula. And Chris and Ursula were in an RV and just coming back. They made a lap around the country. So I had to ask Chris and Ursula, why the hell are you coming to Omaha? And he's a really big baseball fan, and he just wanted to see
4: the stadium,
6: the home of the College World Series.
5: About a month late.
4: And golf with they didn't know you were at all, which is they didn't know you were golf with a regional icon.
6: They had no idea. And then let's see, Saturday at the Jenny Edmondson Benefit Tournament, which is a great tournament. They do a great job.
5: 20 years we've been playing,
6: and they feed us and they give us ample drinkage, and they just put on a great event. Now, let's see, who was I with? I was with Steven and Justin, who could just crush the ball, because that's good, because I can't.
4: Yeah.
6: And then there was Adam and Tina, and Heather was my caddy. Heather I've known for about 10 years. She's volunteered for that organization.
5: Heather's been my caddy before.
6: Long, long time.
5: Yep.
6: But they do a great job.
4: All right, well, good. I was hanging out with Jimmy Casino this weekend. He came into town to visit me. Yeah.
5: So you lose.
6: Oh, I'd rather hang out with random strangers.
5: Yeah.
4: Jimmy's listening, too. Come on.
5: Were you being punished for something?
4: He's the best, man. No. He keeps the conversation going. You guys know that, man.
6: Right.
4: You know that.
5: Yeah, don't get on the phone with him.
4: I love my boy. So Nick will be here later on. Yep. You see, Mahomes threw that ball right into the center's head. I think I shared it with you guys.
6: Oh, no.
5: Dude wasn't even moving.
4: Yeah,
5: He wasn't even moving.
4: He went back to pass and turned. And just, I don't know who he was trying to hit. Maybe somebody coming across the middle. And he just hit his own center right in the back of the head.
5: Yeah.
4: And
5: just doinked it.
4: So things are going well for the Chiefs so far.
5: And like I say, it's not like the center.
4: And Kelsey's fat, too, by the way. You see him show up fat. Now, he'll lose that in camp. No big deal, you know.
6: At the risk of sounding like Nick, I did flip on a little practice report on the Vikings.
4: On your team, okay. Yeah. Well, you got a quarterback battle there. That's why.
6: They showed some footage, and apparently, the public can go watch them for like an hour and a half a day.
4: Right.
6: And there were a bunch of people in the stands. And Kyler Murray throws a touchdown pass to Justin Jefferson. And there was enough people there where there was audible cheering going on.
4: Oh, God,
6: on.
4: Yeah.
6: It's like, this is practice.
4: Pittsburgh is.
5: We talk about practice.
4: Yeah. Pittsburgh, their camp is packed. Riders heading up there today. McAfee's in Latrobe today.
5: Wasn't there like some sort of brawl at Steelers? Like,
4: I saw that. I don't know what it was. A couple fans.
5: A player had to get in there and break it up?
4: I couldn't tell what it was, but you're right. It was some sort of brawl where somebody stopped in and pulled some bitches apart. Well, I mean, a couple chicks were in there, I believe.
5: It looked like people were getting pissy about, like, muscling up to the front for autographs or something.
4: But I've been on that line, and they don't come over. I don't want the autographs.
6: I'm going to be in Minnesota in a couple of weeks, and it would be pushing it to make, I think there's a practice. The last practice is Thursday, August 20th or something like that. They're in the afternoon. And, you know, if I get into Minneapolis.
4: Right there, man. Are you in Minneapolis? Okay.
6: I don't know if I'll be in Minneapolis by 2:30, but we'll be way up north. Depends upon what time we get going that morning. And if I'm in the mood, I might go check out a Vikings practice.
4: Yeah. It's fun to see him. Yeah. It's fun to see him close up. It really is.
6: And it's $10.
4: Right.
6: Yeah, to get in and see the practice.
4: It's fun to see him close up. That's why everybody goes and watches this stuff.
6: Yeah.
4: Everybody wants to see some damn football. Come on back.
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18: Daytime highs approaching 73 today under clear skies, westerly winds 10 to 15 miles per hour. Clear skies tonight, 50. 82 tomorrow, lots of sunshine. Dry Thursday and Friday under mainly sunny skies with highs in the mid-80s. From the Weatherology Weather Center, I'm meteorologist Jennifer Wojcicki on Rock 95. 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
2: Well, thank you all for not spoiling the ending to the Women's British Open.
3: Nobody watched it, that's why.
2: Yesterday. But there were a couple of women that you never heard of that went to a playoff, and then the one woman won. Yeah. Now, the one woman.
3: Little Asian girl.
2: Yeah, the woman who won happened to be from Japan.
3: Of course.
2: And she was...
3: They practice all the time, that's why.
2: She had, like,
3: From the time they're one.
2: A cult following in,
3: Asian country.
2: In the crowd. No, she's from Japan. So okay. They're all, like, anime-looking people, and she's kind of anime-looking herself. Usually women don't doll themselves up when they're out on the golf course, but she had her big fake glasses on.
3: Dolls doll themselves up.
2: Yeah, well, I know what you mean. They don't
3: look
2: pretty.
3: They should look pretty.
2: Right. Like, Charlie Hall looks nothing on the course like she does on her Instagram page.
3: No, I know she is.
2: Same with Nelly Korda. They look nothing alike. They're all business when they get out of the golf course. Right. But she beat a German woman, and her name was Esther Hesenlight, and her husband is her caddy. And they mentioned that when they go on vacation, they sometimes do golf vacations. And I'm thinking, that's probably the last thing I'd want to do if I were that woman. Yeah. But you got to look at the guy.
3: Well, he gets to golf.
2: Yeah, because he's carrying a bag around 4 or 5 days a week minimum.
3: Well, she's paying the bills probably too, though.
2: And he's probably jonesing to golf. All those caddies are pretty good golfers.
3: I don't know. Yeah, we talked to a couple of caddies back in the day that don't golf at all, though.
2: Really?
3: Yeah, remember, you and I golfed with some guy at one of those, that Triple A tournament.
2: That's right.
3: And he said, no, he doesn't golf at all because he says why?
4: Well, I can see it just being burnout.
3: What did the course look like? Was it?
2: Oh, it was dry.
3: No, I mean, I'm just asking, was it?
2: Links?
3: No, was it slopey?
4: Rolling hills?
2: Oh, yeah. You know, it's very much a Links-style course because it's right on the... The corner of, that's right on the shore of the Irish Sea.
3: Potato. All right. All right, listen.
4: You were working real hard for that one.
3: I know.
4: You were working real hard.
3: I know we were all thinking
4: it. There was hand motions going on. People couldn't see.
3: I was trying to help you out with that one. So,
2: I was trying to avoid that.
3: I know you were, but it's one of those things.
2: It's
3: an inside joke that we love.
2: In Reddit, a low effort joke.
4: Oh, let's not start labeling those around here.
2: Yeah, I know.
4: Come on.
2: Well, I first heard that term a couple of weeks ago, and I thought, wow.
3: You said it 3 years ago, and we just stopped. We've been laughing about it ever since.
2: Yeah, I know.
3: All right, so these are things.
2: We are all about the low-effort joke.
4: If nothing else.
3: God, hello, yeah. I hope Nick heard that driving in, so he's not
4: still. He ain't up yet.
3: No, he ain't up yet, right, exactly. So, These are things I saw this here on BuzzFeed, came out of BuzzFeed. But basically, you know, we've always talked about this, and this isn't a hammer in our country, but a lot of times we don't do things as cool as other countries do. Just because, you know, nobody wants to do anything. No one wants to spend money, no one wants to do anything. But these are things that other countries have that look pretty cool. And this is a cool one here. In Aruba, they got on the beaches in Aruba, they have a spray tan. It's not a spray, a machine to put sunscreen on for you. You just stand in this.
2: So a sunscreen shower of sorts?
3: Basically, yeah. And you don't have to get it off your hands, just spray sunscreen all over you, man.
2: And it gets in your hair? Because you don't need
3: I don't know how it works, but this is the one we like the best. Because we talked about this before. In Japan, and they do it. When you're pooping public, everybody can hear you. And Nick loves this. And everybody, even when you're just ripping ass in the next stall, everybody hears it and you're giggling. These stalls not only have the floor to see, you can put music on in your stall. Play the elephant to fart, by the way. The sat doesn't fly out of there. Yeah. It does seem like a bit of much, but yeah. See, this comes out of the next to you. See, then people are giggling if you're doing that in the bathroom. Right?
4: You know what? I guarantee you there's some airplane bathrooms that have had that same sound.
3: Somebody in a heartbeat.
4: Doing that clenched walk off of the plane straight to the bathroom.
2: Yeah. I don't like it. I like the prospect of being entertained when I go to the bathroom if some guy's jamming tunes instead of letting me listen to his farts.
4: Well, a lot of the newer bathrooms, like I remember when we flew through Seattle last year, they had the full floor to ceiling, like little room. Oh, it wasn't stalls. Yeah,
3: they have that, the new airport in Kansas City, which is really kick ass if you're in the Kansas City airport. Yeah, there's a section there which it's co-ed bathroom.
4: Yeah.
3: And they have an up and down, so
4: it's your own little closet.
3: Right. But it's still weird to come out and go to the sink and there's a woman there.
4: I had the same experience.
3: Right, yep. Right.
2: Wait, what? And women go to the same bathroom?
3: Yeah, they do.
4: Yeah.
3: In Kansas City
2: like they do at my house.
3: Yep.
4: Yeah.
3: Or everywhere else in the world. Right, mm-hmm. Right.
4: Yeah.
2: Like every private residence in the world, both boys and girls share the bathroom?
3: Right.
2: Oh, no.
4: Yeah.
3: I was at a winery recently, and it was unisex bathrooms. I was waiting. The door was locked, so I'm just waiting. You know, you grab it, and I'm just waiting. This beautiful woman walks out. She goes, light a match. No, she didn't say that.
4: I've been to more and more like restaurants where if it's,
3: yes,
4: you know, they
3: doesn't
4: have.
3: Doesn't matter. Doesn't matter.
4: They got 2 1-holers in the
3: that's
4: back,
3: it.
4: And they both are just labeled whatever.
3: That's right.
4: If it's open, use it. If it's 2 1-holers, who cares?
3: Exactly.
2: I ain't eating at any of those woke places.
3: Yeah, the Kansas City has the ones to go the whole way down to the floor. Aren't they putting those in the Omaha airport?
4: Probably.
3: All the way down to the floor.
4: I think a lot of places are moving to that style.
3: That way you don't have to look at the loafers. And it says if it's occupied, could there be a turn it? You know, just like.
4: Well, I think a lot of them night they now have like
3: light up,
4: green red lights.
3: Right.
4: On next to the stall for you know.
3: Once it's closed, right?
4: Yeah.
3: And you're in there dumping.
4: Well, and if you need to go in and change clothes or whatever in the airport or something, it's a little more private.
2: Mm-hmm. Or the diaper. I think they make those racks where you do the diaper changing. They actually have adult diaper changing stations at some places that I've seen.
4: Oh, wow.
3: Adult diaper.
2: So yeah.
3: You throw your grandpa on top there, and he puts his legs in the air.
2: They're like heavy duty, fold out, you know, that'll hold a 200-pounder. Instead of a 10-pound kid.
3: Can you imagine walking in on that? That's got to be private.
2: Yeah.
4: Were you changing or being changed, Todd?
3: Some old man's great balls laying there when you're coming out of the corner.
4: Oh.
3: Sorry, I'm changing grandpa.
4: Oh, wipe the pubes off before you leave.
2: Yeah, I think that's one of those situations where it's just one hole and you can lock the door.
4: Yeah.
3: Well, I hope so. If it's an adult diaper changing. Jesus.
4: Yeah, I think that is
3: every time we take grandpa out, he S's himself.
2: Right.
4: That's the public bathroom trend, I think, now, especially for airports and stuff. It's just build the full. Why did we stop?
3: Yeah.
4: Just take the wall to the ceiling and all the way to the floor.
3: Right.
4: And then it doesn't matter.
3: Right. It does not matter.
4: Keeps the stank in.
3: Yeah, it does that for sure.
2: Yeah, but you can still
3: the
2: hear it.
3: In everything, man.
2: Thankfully, we can still be entertained by the sound. Yeah. Unless they put music in there.
3: Well, Japan, they got music now.
2: Yeah.
3: In their poopers, in their public poopers. I hope it's not cranking out because it's like 8 different songs going on.
4: Whatever.
3: It must be just like inside. Yeah. Whatever.
4: It's covering up the sounds of nature.
3: Other people just going.
4: It's fine.
3: Yeah, that's true.
2: Yeah.
3: That's true.
2: Would you rather listen to some guy playing bro country in the stall next to you or listen to him fart?
3: Fart.
2: Yeah.
3: Fart.
2: That's a no-brainer for me.
3: Fart. Yeah. In a heartbeat. Just S away.
4: I don't know that I'd be able to tell the difference.
3: You wouldn't. That stuff sucks, man. This is kind of stupid, but I guess it does work. This is in Poland. It looks like a sidewalk here. Then it looks like a bike lane. You know, bike lanes are pretty crazy. And then between the bike lane and the sidewalk, it shows you a picture, paint. It's paint on the floor or the ground. It's a person looking down at their cell phone. It's an aisle to walk in if you're looking down at your cell phone.
4: Well, we've gotten there.
3: I know.
2: Yeah.
3: We have gotten there.
4: We can't stop people from walking distracted, so we just have to herd them into the right spot.
3: Well, this will help people walk in the other part, because the other part's a lot bigger, so you can get around people.
4: Yeah.
3: You know what I mean? This is the fast walking lane. You want to look at your phone, go in the left lane. Man. It's pretty wild looking.
4: Pay attention to where you're walking.
3: Yeah, but people look down, man.
4: I know. It's just
3: so if they're out of the way, they're out of the way now. No. Falling into it. Yeah.
4: Is it bad that I wish tripping upon those people?
3: You know? Probably. But, depending who they are, You can look down for a second. Somebody gets a hold of you when you're walking somewhere. You're not driving, so you're allowed to look down your phone.
4: I mean, we've all seen it on the street somewhere on a walking trail.
3: So
4: people just forever looking straight down. And it's
3: there's some cameras in New York City where they've caught people walking right into a manhole cover.
4: Oh, yeah.
3: That's being, like, worked on or something like that.
4: I've seen people coming up to me on the street, and like, they're looking down, and they're coming right at me, and I do not deviate.
3: Yeah.
4: Like, if you're going to run into me, it's going to be your fault, and you're going to run into me. I can handle it.
3: Shoulder there, with his shoulder.
4: Yeah. Yeah. Right. I'll check you right into the boards.
3: All right. Ladies, do you care about those... I guess in some of those airports, Kansas City Airport does have men and women too, but they have a big area that is just for anybody who wants to walk in.
4: Yeah, this is just where the sinks and the hand dryers.
3: You got a penis? I want to see it.
2: Yeah, I'm sure women enjoy hearing other women fart too.
3: Oh yeah,
2: ladies entertaining listen. Across all demographics.
3: Good queef, good one over there.
4: Although, you could hear the farts, and then you walk out, and somebody comes out of the stall next to you, like, and it was a chick.
3: Yeah, exactly.
4: Wow. Yeah, yeah. All right, Linda. Good job.
3: Come on back.
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5: From the newsroom, I'm Alex Carminati. The U.S. Department of Veterans Affairs is giving a $710,000 grant to the North Dakota Department of Veterans Affairs. The money will be used to continue providing free transportation services to eligible healthcare facilities for rural veterans. The Highly Rural Transportation Grants Program provides transportation for veterans in 35 rural counties in North Dakota. Obamacare enrollment has dropped in 49 states, as North Dakota enrollment dropped by 8% and Minnesota enrollment dropped by 27%. New Mexico was the only state to not see a decrease. A benefit has been created to help the family of Nick Chine, the longtime Grand Forks Royals baseball coach who passed away last Friday. 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
16: Daytime highs approaching 73 today under clear skies, westerly winds 10 to 15 miles per hour. Clear skies tonight 50. 82 tomorrow, lots of sunshine. Dry Thursday and Friday under mainly sunny skies with highs in the mid 80s. From the Weatherology Weather Center, I'm meteorologist Jennifer Wojcicki on Rock 95. Right now, 53.
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3: So there's a women's professional baseball league now. It's like four or five teams. I'm not sure. It's four, maybe six teams are in some tournament over the weekend. And I saw the news in this last night, and they brought this 99-year-old woman out that played like in, you know, league of their own days. And she was in a wheelchair. She threw out the first pitch, and she didn't go the whole way, but she still had an arm on her. It's pretty crazy. But what became viral with this, besides the girls playing great baseball, I saw some of the highlights. It was they know what they're doing. They know how to play baseball. Was Martha, what's her name, Todd?
4: Martha Reeves.
3: Yeah, she was from the Vandellas, I think it was called.
4: Martha and the Vandellas.
3: Yeah. She's about to sing the national anthem here.
4: According to my grandpa. I heard that from my grandfather.
5: Yeah. Right.
3: She's about to sing the national anthem here. She's standing there. She's an older black woman, if you don't know who she is. And then there's two little like girls dressed in, not little girls, grown women in cowboy outfits. They're trying to help her, I guess. I don't know what they were thinking. You got to hear this. But this is the,
4: this is one of those, I started it a little late because you can't do the backing up on an Instagram reel, and this is the best quality sound I could find.
5: All right.
6: See, by the dawn's early light, what so proudly we hailed, at the twilight's last gleaming, whose broad stripes and bright stars through the perilous fight, o'er the ramparts we
3: Keep it going, man. It gets better.
5: It gets worse.
3: It gets better.
4: Okay.
3: No, worse.
6: And
3: better.
6: The road

0: if you want to. So we could just start the show off every day this week with that song. Right at 6 o'clock.
1: Oh, that's brutal.
0: It'll put us in a great mood, man,
1: that is
0: to hear
1: brutal.
0: That.
2: And then we follow with a butchered Pledge of Allegiance. A couple of prayers.
0: All right, here's something else that Japan does. And this is, speaking of toilets, they have an emergency toilet in elevators.
1: Oh.
0: And by the way, it's not closed in.
1: No, it wouldn't be.
0: It's just in the corner of the elevator.
1: But if the thing gets stuck, at least you got a place to go.
0: Right, right.
2: And where does the plumbing go? Or is it just like a port-a-john that you got to dump out?
0: Well, if you see, it looks like a little stool in the corner, and it's closed up like somebody could sit on, actually. But I'm sure you lift that up and piss or poo in it.
2: Yeah,
0: but bottom line, what if somebody's doing that? And the elevators, they just had to go when they got in there. Emergency situation. And then the door opens and some chick's in there. You know,
2: yeah, I'm pretty sure that's just chair with a hole in it.
1: Yeah. There might be some sort of tank.
0: It just shoots out the bottom of the elevator, right.
1: But I mean, wouldn't you treat, if you were stuck in the elevator,
0: you would need that.
1: But wouldn't you have to treat it like the tour bus where no number two?
0: True, but that's what it's there for.
1: But I mean, look, I think we as the people stuck in the elevator would all agree, like, look, if we're gonna have to be here for a lot longer if we're gonna decide to number two in that thing.
0: It probably just flies out the bottom of the elevator down the shaft.
1: No, I don't think so.
2: I bet
1: you there's some sort of collection tank that would keep the stank in your elevator.
2: It's a miniature port-a-john, I'm sure. Yeah. There's no plumbing involved.
1: I mean, great idea.
0: It's a great idea.
1: But it also makes me ask, how often do the elevators get stuck that we need this?
0: But see, I think they're a more polite society. If those are in the United States, people are just pooing and pissing those things just for the hell of it.
1: Yeah. You're on the elevator for 20 seconds. You can hold it.
0: I gotta go real bad.
1: You can hold it.
0: Every kid's gonna be whizzing in that thing. You put about 10 teenage guys in an elevator, somebody's gonna piss in.
2: Somebody's gonna take a big dump and then Christmas tree the elevator.
1: Stomps
2: on every floor.
0: You're right. You could Christmas tree the elevator.
1: That's
0: right.
1: A douche move.
2: It is.
0: Yeah, but you know, high school or college guys are gonna do that for sure.
1: Well, yeah, they're douches.
2: People are douches.
1: Yeah. We've all been there.
0: I would have done that at that age for sure.
1: Yeah. You'd do that now.
0: Also, they do this now. Also, in a lot of elevators, I don't know where this is at, and they have, this is in Britain. In case you collapse in the elevator and can't reach the buttons, there's a button at the bottom where you're laying there.
2: I didn't know that.
0: Yeah.
2: But is that exclusively Japan?
0: Well, this is Britain, right?
2: Okay.
0: So like, and they also have them in Belgium. They're on train bath. A lot of people must fall down in Britain. A lot of people must collapse on train bathrooms and in elevators in Britain and Belgium.
2: Well, if you're going to collapse, that's probably the place you're going to collapse.
0: Right.
2: I'm not feeling well. I'm going to go collapse, and they'll go to the bathroom.
0: That's true.
1: But the elevator?
0: You push the button in the elevator.
1: Again, you're there for 20 seconds.
0: Right.
1: Take a deep breath and then wait till you get off the elevator. Yeah, well, collapse.
0: Somebody got to go. In Auckland, at the airport in New Zealand, there's two toilets in this room. One's for your kid, one's for you. But they're like, so in case you got to take your kid in to poo, you just get to poo with them.
1: Are they facing each other?
0: No, they're right beside each other. But there's no barrier, so you can hold your kid's hand. You know?
1: Oh, yeah. Let's put a barrier in there.
0: The love toilet.
2: Unable to take advantage of that while I was in Auckland.
1: Yeah. Oh, yeah, you and Christy.
0: Oh, that's New Zealand, right, Todd?
1: You and Christy could have pooed
0: next to each other. Yeah.
1: That'd be awesome. That'd be a relationship moment you want to hang on to.
2: We were in the Auckland airport for quite a while. I'm pretty sure I went to the bathroom, but there was nothing outstanding to report.
0: Yeah.
2: As far as I remember.
0: You invite somebody in. It'd be funny if there's a guy in line with you. You got to go, dude. You can join me.
2: Yeah. Right, we can talk a little bit.
1: Two by two.
0: Yeah. We could talk a little bit.
2: Yeah. You could meet a girl at the bar and say, hey, you want to go to the bathroom together? Let's go to that where we can sit and talk. Is it like a love seat? Is it like the SNL love toilet?
0: No, it's not love toilet, but they are right beside each other. She can look right over at them, right?
1: No, you need a barrier there.
0: Yeah, you probably would.
2: No, not if you want to talk.
0: No.
1: You can talk around a barrier. Let's just block.
0: Now, the barrier's not there because it's for you and your kid. So you have to be able to hold your kid's hand when you're in there.
2: Right. And this way you can make eye contact, too.
0: Oh, this is a good one here. In an Italian supermarket, they have a knee-activated water faucets in the bathroom. So it looks like these two little balls sticking out the bottom where your knees would be. So you don't. Now, granted, most of us, we just have that.
2: I think I've seen ones where they operated with your foot.
0: Yeah, I've seen that, too.
2: You hold the bar down. down. And
0: but this is a deactivated one, so you have to touch the anything in the sink at all.
2: Right. Yeah. Oh, the sink. I thought you were talking about a water
0: But we all know that Pete Lee's

0: Had a great bit on a great bit from a couple albums ago.
1: The one where you look fat when you cry.
0: No. That's no, he one. Talks about how, you know, those little camera things
2: the
0: don't
2: motion
0: work.
2: Sensors.
0: They always break.
2: Yeah.
0: And sometimes they don't work at
2: what,
0: all.
2: What am I clear?
0: Exactly. Yeah. It's a funny good bit, but yeah. Yeah, you push your knees on this thing.
2: I think that they have that kind of setup for like surgeons scrubbing in the sinks that they use. I think there's a little knee control to turn the water on and
1: off. When's the last time you've had a drink out of a water fountain? Does anybody do that anymore?
0: Yeah, I have, because I've been at my gym. If I don't have a bottle on me, I forget my bottle or something, I'll lean down real quick and get some, you know.
1: Because most of those water fountains now have the thing where you can fill up your water bottle.
0: Right, yeah, they do, but
1: and
0: I have a bottle with me.
1: Carry their water bottle with you. Yeah. Don't forget your water bottle today.
0: So I'm on the on my treadmill at the gym, one of the treadmills, and I'm walking backwards.
1: Yeah.
0: Because Todd turned me on to that years ago, and I think it's great. And he's right. It's good for you. And I'm walking backwards, but when you walk backwards on my treadmill, you look at the bathrooms.
2: Ooh.
0: The one bank of treadmills is basically right there. There's two men's and women's bathrooms walking out. So I'm walking backwards, and the chick that got played with at the...
2: In the sauna,
0: she comes out of the bathroom. I'm walking backwards, looking right at her. She looks at me, and she's got a smirk as she walks out. So they know.
2: She knows.
0: They know. Of course it's me. They know who it was. Yeah.
1: Right now, it's, you know, it's that walking backwards guy who saw us diddling.
0: Well, I watched her leave. I thought she was walking towards the sauna. But I'm thinking, if she walks towards the sauna, I can't go in the sauna for a while. Because this is the third time I would catch him in there. Well, the second time they were in play with each other.
2: So then did you continue to make creepy eyes at everybody that came out of the women's bathroom?
0: I tried to get the treadmill that's only in front of the guys' room because it does look weird, man.
2: Yeah,
0: you're walking backwards looking at people coming out of the women's
2: room. It looks real creepy.
1: I'm glad you've come around to the benefits of walking backwards.
0: Oh, yeah. Well, I looked it up, too. It is good for you.
1: I'm a believer.
0: Right. Yeah.
1: Now I got to get you going on bear cam. Because I think you only got a couple of weeks, and then we'll have a month off, and then another month.
0: Bear starts eating each other, bear cam. I'd watch that all day.
2: Good luck, Todd.
1: They do it.
0: They do it. That's
1: right. I would suggest cramming in all the bear activity that you can, bear cam activity.
2: Did you see that video I sent you over the weekend, Todd, of that dude in Soldotna,
0: I saw the
2: Alaska?
1: With
0: the guy, the fishing god.
2: Yeah.
0: Well, he's got balls.
2: Like, that bear is 6 feet from him, maybe.
0: And he's just in a rowboat out there fishing.
2: Yeah.
1: Oh, is he on the Kenai River?
0: Well, Shannon, I looked at this morning.
2: There's a bear swimming in the river fishing, and this guy's just shooting a selfie over his shoulder.
0: It's pretty crazy.
2: The thing was 6 feet from his boat, and he's just calm as could be.
0: Yeah. We definitely have to add that to my anti-bucket list. What the hell was that? Good God, that's boom rock. That's the national anthem. We're going to play it again this morning. I want to play it
1: whether you like it or not.
0: Yeah. We'll bet.
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0: much talk? 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
2: This is what sucks about Texas. They just did this now down there. Now, it's of course, weed is illegal in Texas. Possession penalties have 2 ounces or less is a Class B misdemeanor. It could lead up to 180 days in jail and a $2,000 fine. Concentrates like in vapes, THC wax, resin, vape cartridges are treated as a state jail felony, even for tiny amounts. And as of a couple days ago, July 31st, recent bans on hemp-derived THC. That means no more Delta 8 THC, Delta 10, the flower, the drinks, all that, just done. Jail time. Way to go, Texas. Who the hell would live there?
3: Is that law or is this proposed?
2: That's law. That's the law now. The recent ban on hemp-derived THC effective July 31st, 2026.
3: Man.
2: I saw this morning on the... It was Sean Ganant tweeted out. He put it on his Facebook. That's
4: great source.
2: Yeah. Well, it is a great source. I looked it up, but it's true, man. Yeah. So going backwards in Texas. Good for you.
5: If only there were a state next door.
2: Like Oklahoma, right there.
5: Yeah. Or right. We'll get some weed.
2: Well, it's not really next door if you live in southern Texas.
5: Oh, no. If you're in the middle of Texas,
2: it's nowhere near next door.
5: It's
2: right?
5: A long, long drive. Yeah. Right. If you're in Houston, it's not legal in Louisiana.
2: Wow.
5: I think it's legal in New Mexico. But it's just medicinal up in Oklahoma.
4: You're in Houston. Wouldn't it be quicker to just go to Jamaica?
2: On a plane,
4: I mean,
2: yeah, but
4: it's a long drive through Texas, man.
5: Right. I have heard Michigan is the model for legalized marijuana, recreational marijuana, because they're making it cheap in order to squeeze out the black market.
2: Oh, good idea.
5: Mm-hmm. Yeah. I think it's a brilliant idea.
2: Yeah. Well, most people do buy it legally, Todd, too. You know, and when it's legal states, they do.
5: No. Most people don't buy it legally.
2: No, in legal states, they do. Because it's simple, man. I know a bunch of stoners here that all go to stores to get their weed.
5: Yeah, I know. That's your anecdotal evidence. My anecdotal evidence is there's a lot of guys.
2: You live in a legal state.
5: Yeah.
2: You
5: know? Oh, no. I know a lot of guys in Colorado, and they still go black market because it's cheaper.
3: Why is Texas doing this?
2: Because it's
5: you gotta thump your chest about how conservative you are.
2: That's it. Right.
4: Yeah, but I think both of your anecdotal evidences are coming from different populations.
2: Yeah.
4: Your buddies in Colorado are still going to the black market are everyday, all the time smokers.
2: Right.
4: Your people in Pennsylvania are going to the store are the casual people.
5: Right. Probably. True.
4: You know, they're the ones who just they want a gummy or a drink every now and again.
2: Right.
4: They're not everyday, all the time hardcore smokers.
5: Right. And I don't want to hang around those people.
4: Either commit or give it up.
2: Now, I know one hardcore smoker that smoker.
3: Yeah, you do.
2: He drives to Maryland, which is like 50 miles away.
4: My Maryland?
2: Yeah, you're Maryland, right? Puss, right? Texas is trying to be conservative as hell, and they suck. You know,
3: I wonder how much they're going to enforce that.
2: Well, that's a good question because there's a bunch of Austin's full of stoners.
3: Yeah.
2: And all
3: the
2: cities are full of stoners buying it illegally anyway, so it's just dumb.
3: You're going to lock up Willie Nelson? You're going to lock up Joe Rogan?
2: Exactly. Rogan smokes it on camera. I don't watch that show, but he smokes it on camera.
3: He moved there for freedom.
2: Right, he did move there for freedom. Yeah. L.A. was too much for him. Right. I love all those guys who moved down there for freedom, and they're just taking away their freedoms.
4: Oh, now I'm being told, I actually know, I have a buddy who apparently makes runs to Michigan just to speak of how much cheaper it is there.
5: Oh, yeah,
4: all
5: right. I've heard
3: interesting
5: $35 an ounce. You know, which is half of what you're going to pay in a lot of places. Less than half.
2: But then he's got to drive back through Iowa.
4: And Illinois. Well,
3: World's
4: Illinois,
3: largest truck stop.
4: Illinois, it's legal.
5: Yeah.
4: And so then, Iowa is where you start.
2: He better not be a Mexican guy.
4: Watch. No, he's very much not.
2: Okay.
4: He's a very, very white guy.
2: Okay. Middle-aged white dude.
4: Yeah.
3: He's saying that all the time.
2: Stay the speed limit.
5: Right. If it weren't for Iowa, otherwise his path back would be fine.
4: Yeah.
3: Path back.
5: There's Illinois.
4: Well, and home.
5: Yeah. And,
4: Yeah. But, I mean, isn't Michigan where aren't there a couple colleges up there where they're offering, like, majors in growing weed?
2: I think you're right.
4: I think we've heard about that. Yeah. At least one of the directional universities in Michigan.
5: Somebody was giving me crack the other day because... Arizona State offers a major, I think, it's in one of the broadcast, it's the Walter Cronkite broadcast school.
2: Right.
5: And social media influencing.
2: Yeah, which, that's huge. You know,
5: I don't think that's
2: a
5: bad.
2: It's a major, but it probably is now.
5: That's right? Not a bad discipline to teach.
4: Yeah. Cronkite, I mean, would approve.
5: A lot of people want to do it.
2: Yeah, but yeah, you're right. But a lot of people are not going to get people interested in their stuff.
5: Sure. You know? I mean, a lot of people
2: want to try it all you want, but if you don't get a bunch of people interested in your stuff, you're not going
5: to
2: make any money.
5: A lot of people want to be entertainers, so right. I guess this is a chance.
2: Everybody wants to be an entertainer.
5: To
2: right.
5: give it a try.
2: It's not as easy.
3: There's some kid like taking that major seriously, and then the Costco family is just like, boom. Yeah. What are we doing
2: there's
3: here?
2: Just some douchebag in high school just kicking this guy's ass. This guy's taking a major in it, right?
5: Oh, yeah. Mm. I mean, you don't know what's going to go viral.
4: No, apparently there are even, lots of other universities I'm seeing here that offer cannabis cultivation certificates that you can get, focusing on genetics, indoor-outdoor methods, pest management. It's not even that pricey.
3: I minored in weed, but that was kind of off-campus.
2: Yeah.
3: Hey, yo.
4: You're the funniest insurance guy out there.
2: Bring it on, man. Yeah. All right.
4: Get into something you love. If you love weed, go learn how to grow it and make it your career.
2: Right. Why not?
4: Why not?
2: Most states are moving forward, not Texas.
4: Yeah, you might
3: That's
4: have to.
3: Very extreme.
5: A lot of states are.
2: It's crazy. It's crazy. Especially because a lot of people are not as drinking as much. That's a fact. So there's people are turning to weed for other just to get a buzz on. And now they can't buy it, Now they can go to jail for it still? Right. Are you kidding me?
5: Oh, that's a lot of places. But it's also available in a lot of places.
2: Well, but it's still jail time, Todd.
4: But growing it for legal purposes, you still can't transport it across state lines. So everything that's sold in a state has to be grown in that state.
2: Right.
4: So if you
2: move
4: to one of those states where it's been legal forever and popular, I'm sure there's a pretty good market for people that grow it just for to sell it in the state.
5: I don't know of a lot of law enforcement.
2: Tulsa King, they kill each other.
5: Yeah, they really, really want to pursue guys who smoke pot.
4: No.
5: I'm pretty sure they stole my gummies out of my pack when I was coming back from Alaska. I went so far as to buy a tub of melatonin gummies, and then I replaced them with weed gummies.
2: Yeah.
5: And this is in my check bag, so I got to declare.
2: They look exactly alike,
5: There's a firearm in there, and I put my gummies, I'm pretty sure, in one of the other packs I had.
2: Yeah.
5: And when I got home, it was gone. And what am I going to do?
2: You think you just took it out, you mean?
5: Yeah, I think so.
2: Like, that's illegal, you can't fly out of that with it?
5: No, it's just like they didn't say anything. They didn't mention it. They didn't drop me a note.
2: Just some TSA guy took it?
5: Yeah, that's what I think. Is there any other explanation?
4: You misplaced it and forgot it?
2: Was it customs in Seattle took it out, you think?
5: Oh, I don't know. It could have been Anchorage.
4: You go through customs. You didn't leave the country.
5: I didn't go through customs. And no, they were just
2: true.
5: Probably
2: Alaska's
5: throwing
2: the country, right?
5: The bag on the plane, going to Omaha in Seattle, and they probably inspected it, because that's what they have to do. They have to look and make sure, that your gun's not loaded, that your gun's locked up, all of that.
4: Yeah, but wouldn't they just
2: put up your butt, man?
5: Yeah.
4: Wouldn't they just do that?
3: Yeah, you should have.
2: Yeah.
5: a bag
2: of gummies in your ass. Yeah.
5: Yeah, that doesn't show up when you're walking through the.
2: Probably wouldn't.
4: Yeah, but I would guess they wouldn't be checking that in Seattle. If you checked it in Anchorage, their people would have checked it, and then it's never.
2: Todd just thinks somebody took it.
4: But your gun, they wouldn't have been checking on it in Seattle because it's never been in your possession. The bag has always been in a secure area away from you. There's no reason for them to check it again in Seattle.
5: No, they would have checked it in Anchorage.
4: Yeah, Anchorage would be the only place they'd look at it.
2: Cool, free weed, they thought. Yeah. Yeah. They probably looked at you and said, this guy's got weed in his bags.
5: I'm sure.
2: I mean, that's exactly what happens. You show up looking like us, you're going to go, that guy's got weed. Look at his bag.
3: Check Old Stoney's bag.
5: Well, I'm pretty sure they didn't know.
2: Hey, we're short on weed. No, we're not. Look at this guy in line. We got some coming.
5: Pretty sure they didn't know what I looked like.
2: Oh, well, you checked in.
5: Yeah, I just have to say to the lady at the ticket counter.
2: Yeah.
5: Hey. And unless she went back to TSA.
2: When you landed, let's call TSA this morning and complain about them taking your weed. See what happens.
4: How many times do you think that guy in the back has stolen a bottle of melatonin gummies that he thought weren't melatonin? And then it was just melatonin. Son of a bitch, I'm just sleepy.
3: are these the harshest weed laws in the country then?
2: It must be. And like I said, it just went into effect. They're getting rid of the Delta 9s and all this regular stuff that even Nebraska has,
4: Well, all the drinks.
2: Yeah.
4: All the drinks are going to be federally illegal in November.
3: Why?
4: Because they passed a bill last year to close up that loophole, and then unless they do something.
2: Well, federally, you're right, but the states are going to still say screw you, right?
4: No, but if you happen to live in a state where it's not legal, recreationally, and you've been enjoying having those federally legal drinks,
2: like you,
4: they're going to go away.
2: Yeah, that sucks. Yeah.
4: Unless they open that loophole back up and realize they're killing like a $40 billion industry.
2: Yep, they are. Yeah.
3: Well, I wonder what Texas is going to do.
2: You got to vote the right way. What?
3: It's like they have like multiple NBA teams there.
2: Right.
3: Are they going to bust those guys?
2: No. But they are going to bust people, which just won't be those guys. Be brown guys. They'll bust brown guys.
5: That sounds like a lot of posturing to me.
2: Well, it's still a law. They still went and did it.
5: Yeah, I know.
2: You don't want to get busted with a bunch of weed
5: in Texas. Otherwise, they'd have to like make real laws.
2: Right. That's true. And
5: this is a way they can. Yep. It looks like we're doing something, but they're not really doing anything.
2: Well, you're right.
3: Well, and they're way behind on this. Like, this is moving in a different direction everywhere.
2: Everywhere.
3: Well, a lot of places.
2: Yeah. Well, Christ wouldn't want it, you know.
3: His dad invent it?
2: Yes.
4: Are you telling me Jesus wasn't a hippie? Come on.
2: His dad invented weed, right?
4: You know Jesus smoked weed. Yeah, look at him.
2: Yeah.
5: Yeah, it was probably crap weed, though.
4: Well, it was the best available at the time, Todd.
2: Stick.
5: So stems. Much better now.
2: A lot of stems and Jesus' weed.
5: Jesus ditch weed. Talk about it in the Bible.
2: All right, come on back. Hopefully one to 10.
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19: Ample sunshine expected today with highs around 73. Westerly winds 10 to 15 miles per hour. Clear skies tonight, lows around 50. Mainly clear tomorrow, highs around 82. Mainly sunny and dry Thursday and Friday with highs in the mid-80s. From the Weatherology Weather Center, I'm meteorologist Jennifer Wojcicki on Rock 95. Currently 54.
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0: and say the stuff we probably shouldn't. 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
2: A defunct SpaceX rocket is about to crash into the moon. I know. We need to crash into Uranus. I get it. Yeah. Second known time a rocket has unintentionally hit the moon. Well, we shouldn't mess with the moon, right?
3: What was the first time?
2: I don't know. We knocked that thing off.
3: That would have been a little bit of news.
2: Yeah.
4: Apparently, they said this is going to happen like early Wednesday morning. They're expecting it to crash into the moon.
2: Yeah, NBC News paywalled me out of here. But yeah, it doesn't say when it was last time.
4: And it's going to like create a new crater. Like, I think they.
2: But doesn't the moon, the moon is only a mile away, as Nick knows. But doesn't it, affects the tides?
4: Right. I don't think it's going to hit it that hard.
3: No.
4: I mean, it's not going to knock it out of
2: orbit. Hit it from behind, at least. Yeah.
3: Well, it may hit it on the dark side.
5: From the back.
2: Yeah. Oh, there you go. Yeah.
3: Otherwise, they'll probably have telescopes.
2: Go all up in that dark side of the moon, right?
3: If it's not on the dark side, they probably have telescopes trained on it to see what happens.
4: Yeah, they said the rocket will be vaporized in the impact.
2: The new
4: crater will be roughly 90 feet wide and about 16 feet deep.
3: Mm-hmm. Oh, that's right. It won't burn up in the atmosphere because there is none.
2: No atmosphere, right? Science is crazy, huh?
3: It is.
2: All right. So let's blast into the moon. We shouldn't mess with that thing, though. How they hit it? Just unintentionally. Why don't they shoot it off the other side of it?
4: I think it was. I think it was like it was one that they abandoned, and it's just it's been
2: flying towards it. Right?
4: And,
2: okay.
4: Oh, whoops! It's going to hit the moon.
2: Yeah.
3: And they don't have a button they can push just to blow it up. I suppose it's just a safe for them crash it into the moon.
4: Yeah.
2: Right.
4: Yeah, it's going like 5,000 miles an hour. So
2: that's
4: pretty fast,
2: man. Yeah.
4: And it says, it's about the size of a 5-story building that's going to smash into the moon.
5: Why are they doing this?
2: Yeah.
4: Well, it wasn't intentional.
5: Yeah. That's pretty big F up then.
3: That's okay. He's got a trillion. He's got a whole garage full of them.
2: Yeah, you're right.
3: What was the mission of this particular SpaceX rocket? I mean, they just don't throw them up there for no reason at all.
4: Falcon 9?
3: Don't know.
4: Yeah, it says past Apollo pieces have hit the moon, and in 2022, a mysterious rocket body, later identified as a Chinese rocket, crashed into the moon, creating a new crater as well.
3: Latest conspiracy theory I'm hearing is astronauts are not real.
2: Wow.
3: Not that we didn't go to the moon.
2: Well, hold it. You don't even, Todd, you're telling me you're not even open to the fact that they might not be real.
5: Right. That's very closed-minded of you.
4: Yeah. But don't say that around Buzz Aldrin. He'll punch you.
2: You're the closed-minded ones. Astronauts were not real?
3: Yeah, wow. I don't know what their argument is.
2: Wow.
3: But, something really dumb. A smart guy can make a good argument for any conspiracy theory. I don't know the details, but there was a good conspiracy theory out there. And some solid arguments behind it that Wyoming does not exist.
2: I've never been.
3: Yep.
2: You know?
4: Oh, I don't know.
2: I haven't seen it.
3: That's close enough. Yeah. Right there.
2: I haven't seen it.
3: That would be enough for a lot of people.
2: You haven't seen Oklahoma, Todd.
3: I haven't, but I still believe it exists. Mm-hmm.
2: I know you do.
5: I know a guy that had talked about things like that.
3: Right. I've seen the images, and I've talked to people.
2: Oh, yeah.
3: We may even be talking to people on the border of Kansas and Oklahoma
2: right now. Oh, yeah, so. T95 signal rocks, man.
3: Yeah.
5: That he wasn't sure if things existed until he saw them.
2: Yeah, you know a guy like that, right?
5: Well, it's the same guy that just called me closed-minded because I'm not open to the possibility of the world being flat.
2: Oh, I love when they ask people like that. I just love when I see there's a podcast. So they just ask people.
3: When he says that to you, is he not open to the possibility that the world may be round?
5: Well, of course he is, because he's a very open-minded person.
3: Oh, okay.
4: And you're not.
5: Right.
2: Yeah.
4: Oh, yeah. I guess this whole Wyoming isn't real. There's a whole Wyoming.
2: Why did they pick Wyoming?
3: Just because.
2: It could have been North Dakota.
3: Yeah. You could actually pick anywhere.
2: Right.
3: And I think the key is it has to have very little population.
4: Yeah. It seems to be the crux of the argument is, have you ever really met anybody from Wyoming?
2: Great question.
4: Well, hardly anybody lives there, so chances are no, you haven't.
3: Right.
2: Hold it. Isn't Augie from Wyoming or Montana?
4: No, he's from Montana.
2: He's from Montana, from
3: Billings,
2: right.
3: Montana.
2: That's right.
4: But there's a whole subreddit.
2: No, you're right. I don't. I was going to go with Augie Smith, but he's Montana.
4: Wyoming doesn't exist is a subreddit that has apparently, this was back in 2020, apparently. It started booming and has, tens of thousands of members who are, perpetuating the myth that Wyoming doesn't exist.
2: And I spent 30 years in the Midwest, and every time I think of Wyoming, I feel like I went to Nick's high school. I always forget which one's which, Wyoming or Montana.
3: 2020 is...
2: Montana's up near Canada, right?
3: Obviously.
2: Yeah. Got it. Right.
3: Yeah. Born during pandemic.
4: Yeah.
5: I wonder how many conspiracies really took off during...
3: Yeah, I think a lot.
4: A lot, yeah.
5: Well, there are a lot around the pandemic, and then also... People just had time. They're like, yeah, maybe Wyoming's not real.
2: Right.
4: Yeah. So
2: we're seeing that now with the stupid people questioning COVID, dumbasses.
4: Yeah. It goes, have you ever been to Wyoming? No. Do you know anybody from Wyoming? No. Well, then it must not exist. It's three steps.
2: What's the biggest city in Wyoming?
3: Cheyenne.
2: Yeah. I don't know anybody from Cheyenne. I don't think it's there either. Well, you've been there, Todd, haven't you?
3: Yeah. Any number of times I've been there.
2: Okay.
5: Where did Josh Allen play football then?
2: There you go.
3: He played in Laramie.
5: Wyoming. Maybe he didn't play at all.
3: The University of Wyoming. Maybe Josh Allen doesn't exist.
5: He might not. I've never met him.
2: He hasn't won a Super Bowl yet.
3: Yep.
5: Oh, right.
2: He might not exist.
4: According to Urban Dictionary, apparently...
3: Do you know anybody that even knows Josh Allen?
5: I don't think so.
4: No.
2: She's got a hot wife.
5: If you look, I get that's what you hear.
2: All that.
3: Yeah.
5: Does she exist? You ever met her?
2: Nope. Never met her.
4: So apparently, if you look up Wyoming on the Urban Dictionary, apparently one definition is a fictional place that people who try to drive north over the border will find themselves mysteriously transported to Canada, confused and without clothing.
2: I thought Montana was above them.
3: Yeah, Montana is above them.
2: Okay. I'm confused now.
3: Well, they're a little flawed sometimes in their conspiracy theory arguments.
4: Yeah, it doesn't always make sense. Right.
2: They are the best, though.
3: Right. Okay. Sometimes their lies are just not fantastic enough to overcome the facts.
2: Now, our buddy Donnie, who emails all the time, does he live in Missouri?
3: Yeah. He's in Columbia, Missouri.
2: He says pictures of a bunch of these THC drinks. Bought these at my local brewery in Logboat yesterday.
5: Logboat?
3: Logboat.
2: It must be the name of the brewery.
3: That's the brewery.
2: That's the town. Yeah. Okay. They're trying to produce as many as possible until November to see what happens. We're fighting it, but when the time comes, if they can't produce it anymore, they're going to pull all the inventory off the shelves of the grocery stores and have a huge blowout at the brewery to get rid of it all. Let's hope it doesn't come to that. Wow. But I thought Missouri had legal weed.
4: They do.
2: So they're probably allowed to keep it. They could say F off to the federal government.
4: You'd have to buy it at a dispensary. You wouldn't be able to buy it at your local brewery.
2: Yeah,
4: you
2: that's true.
4: Buy it at
2: most people,
4: at local
2: most people buy it.
4: Liquor stores. You couldn't, you know.
2: That's true. Yeah. Wow. How dumb is this, man?
4: Yeah. Yeah, I mean, I've seen signage at one of the local places here with like a QR code that says, hey, scan the QR code, send a form letter to your senators telling them to not do this.
3: All right, I got an old guy.
2: Not the senators in Nebraska. It's not going to work for sure.
3: Here's a tech question. Speaking of QR codes.
4: Mm-mm. Right.
3: Tyler sent me, what'd you send me? There was a link to something cool.
2: Yeah, I did send you something cool.
3: Oh, it was a flight tracker kind of thing.
2: Yeah, I saw the commercial. You see the commercial?
3: Right, and in order for me to download...
2: I want you to buy one of those, man.
3: I want to get it. The flight tracker thing, you're supposed to download the... Yeah, take a picture of your QR code.
4: Mm-hmm.
2: So I saw. I want to tell you what this is.
3: If I'm looking at the app on my phone, how do I then take a picture of the QR code with my? Do I take my camera app and I have an autophone experience? And then I
2: it
3: take
2: is
3: a
2: dumb.
3: Picture
2: it
3: of,
2: is
3: that,
2: dumb.
3: Of that QR code.
4: No, you got to get another phone.
2: Phone.
4: That's the answer.
3: Okay, that's what I thought.
4: That's the you got to get. Another
2: I should have said to you guys because it's actually pretty cool, but it was right up Todd's alley. It's like a little screen. A little thing you put in your house and has numbers and lights on it, and any plane that flies above your house, it tells you where it's going and where it came from.
3: Yeah, it gives you all the flight information.
2: Any jet.
3: It probably gives you altitude. It probably gives you heading.
2: It's such a boner geek thing. I knew you'd love that.
3: It certainly gives you the flight number and where it's from and where it's bound.
2: Well, I'll send it to you guys.
4: Well, now you know what to get Todd for Christmas.
2: Well, he's going to buy it himself.
3: What he needs to do is send it to one of you guys so then I can take a picture of the app with my phone.
4: Well, he sent you a picture of this QR code.
2: Yeah.
4: Just send that to Christy and then have her pull it up on her phone and then scan the code with your phone.
3: I think somewhere in that, you forwarded me something from TikTok? And then I think there was a link to it on TikTok.
2: So, yeah, it looks really cool. It's like something you'd hang up in your house. You know, you see just the lights go across in a bar that give you information. That's what it looks like. But it says the name of the airline, the number of the plane, and where it's flying.
3: Oh, I thought that guy was looking at his computer screen.
2: Well, no, I think it's just, I think it comes separately.
3: Oh,
2: Todd.
3: This is a separate unit.
2: It's a separate unit. Just hangs up. Isn't that cool?
3: Oh yeah, it is.
2: That way, it would just be on all the time. You run outside, step in some poo, look up in the air.
4: What's all the information it gives you?
2: All the stuff about a plane. Whatever.
6: Nerd,
2: some,
6: nerd, yeah.
2: Nerd, total
6: nerd. Nerd.
2: And I thought of Todd, and he would buy that.
3: Oh yeah, I'm looking at this. It tells you.
2: What's it cost?
3: I didn't look into the cost because I couldn't get past the QR code thing. That's a fun game to play, by the way.
2: Where do you think that plane is going?
3: Yep.
2: All right, come on back.
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7: From the newsroom, I'm Alex Carminati. The U.S. Department of Veterans Affairs is giving a $710,000 grant to the North Dakota Department of Veterans Affairs. The money will be used to continue providing free transportation services to eligible healthcare facilities for rural veterans. The Highly Rural Transportation Grants Program provides transportation for veterans in 35 rural counties in North Dakota. Obamacare enrollment has dropped in 49 states as North Dakota enrollment dropped by 8% and Minnesota enrollment dropped by 27%. 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Those that wish to donate can go to www.mealtrain.com. A link can be seen for the benefit by clicking on the story on the local sports page on KNOXradio.com. 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
8: Ample sunshine expected today with highs around 73. Westerly winds 10 to 15 miles per hour. Clear skies tonight, lows around 50. Mainly clear tomorrow, highs around 82. Mainly sunny and dry Thursday and Friday with highs in the mid-80s. From the Weatherology Weather Center, I'm meteorologist Jennifer Wojcicki on Rock 95. Currently 54.
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3: Somebody out, take a picture of Todd's QR code. Should we get that machine there? Yeah.
4: Apparently there's a way you can do that.
3: All right.
5: Really?
4: I've gotten instructions. Mm-mm. But I have another text question here.
3: Sure.
4: It just says I've got too much data.
3: Yeah, me too.
5: Like your phone is filling up? No.
4: This is the desktop.
5: Oh, yeah. No, I emailed our guy about that this morning.
4: All right. Now, all it's doing is eliminating cookies. That won't, restrict my access to any of these websites, right?
5: Shouldn't, no.
4: All right. Well, then I'm going to delete all the data.
3: Why did they decide to name those cookies, by the way?
4: I don't know. They came up with that term a long, long time ago.
3: I know. Because don't you want a cookie?
5: Maybe that's why they did. To always be like, hey.
4: Well, I think they serve a purpose.
5: Was it just easier? It's how the websites can track you, isn't it? You'd be like, hey, do you agree to let us look at everything you're doing? And I figure they're doing that anyway. No matter what you click, I'm sure they're. Does it really change anything?
3: Okay. Yeah.
5: You really want the answer to this question?
3: I do. Why they call them cookies, man?
5: They get their name from an older computing term called magic cookies. Programmers use this phrase to describe a small hidden packet of data that a program receives and sends back unchanged to prove identity or remember a state. The older term itself was likely inspired by fortune cookies, which contain a hidden message inside. So this was a fortune cookie.
3: Okay.
5: Magic cookie has got this hidden packet, and then we shortened it up to just cookie.
4: So how do the cookies help us or hurt us?
5: What is it?
4: Why are they necessary?
5: I don't know.
3: When we say accept cookies, you're right.
4: All the time.
3: Sure. We all accept the cookies.
5: I reject all when I can.
3: Yeah.
5: They act like a website's memory to keep you logged in, save items in a shopping cart, and remember your settings.

0: was on vacation. So they rerun a lot of stories on like CBS Sunday Morning and those programs. And the guy that was on there from like back in the spring who said the phone's not listening to you. No, you're a dumbass. They're listening to you. Yeah. Yeah, I promise you're not listening to you. Well, say something and with your phone sitting on the desk and look at it like 10 minutes later and see what ads you get, you know. How's it not hearing that?
1: My son just got a hammock.
0: Right. So did he really?
1: I bet if we say hammock,
0: right,
1: they'll pop up right in our algorithm at some point soon.
0: I had a buddy of mine was at the beach with his family, and there was a hammock at the Airbnb, and he said he didn't want to ever get in it because he didn't think he could get out. And you think about that, no matter how old, unless you're a young, spry person, man, you might be stuck without falling out, trying to get out of a damn hammock.
2: I was going
0: to
2: say, right? There is one surefire way to get
0: just
2: out.
0: Just to roll out. Yeah. Just to fall
2: just
0: out.
2: Go face first into the sand.
0: It was between two trees overlooking the inlet of the ocean. I said, man, it looks beautiful. He goes, yeah. I didn't get in it all week because I was afraid I wouldn't be able to get out.
1: I wonder how many times somebody's shown up to that Airbnb and there's the previous tenant just still in the hammock. Help. Thank God somebody showed up.
2: Help.
0: All right, so we're talking about conspiracy theories. I just typed in the dumbest ones out there. Now, a lot of the dumbest ones are the ones we just talked about. They're still dumb, you know, because they're wrong. So, in general, they're dumb. Like, it goes into the 9-11 ones, because don't start talking to people about 9-11. And we've got 25 years coming up here.
2: Good luck with Aaron Rodgers.
0: Yeah. Well, I'm not going to talk to him directly about that, about football. I love this one. That underground group of billionaires controlling the world. Actually, the answer is no. Above ground billionaires are controlling the world. That actually is happening, right? Yeah, they're not underground at all.
3: Is Jesse Ventura still big on, 9-11 was an inside job?
0: I don't know. Is he?
2: Forget the ones that he's in on and out on.
3: He doesn't seem as adamant about it lately.
0: Yeah. Last year when the Chinese lunar rover saw a strange square rock out in the distance, I heard some people claim that it was a stage when they used to fake the moon landings. Turned out it was just a rock. So some teenager came up with Finland isn't real, Todd. And that spread like wildfire.
3: Oh, yeah, yeah. I can see that.
1: The square in space was where they went to stage the moon. They can get to that, fine.
0: Yeah.
1: To go up there to film it.
0: Exactly.
1: It wasn't a soundstage in Hollywood. It was
0: No, not at all.
1: Right. It
0: not
1: had to be all in space.
0: Not at all.
1: Good God.
0: When during the COVID lockdowns, remember all the birds were replaced with like bird-like drones?
1: I'm on board with that.
0: If you could go into a guy's brain who wasn't trolling you and he believed that, how dumb is that guy?
2: Gonna be a lot of extra space up there.
1: I've heard some people say some insane things. I had a guy that said thinks the Holocaust happened, but it wasn't as bad as they said.
0: Yeah, I've heard people say that too. Yeah. It wasn't six million. Right. It wasn't 6 million Jews. It was a million.
1: So, and that's better?
0: Yeah.
1: I guess it's 5 million
0: wrong.
1: More people of
0: our were 6 million. Like, right. Yeah.
1: So like it's only a million.
0: Yeah.
2: So he's not a Holocaust denier. He's just a Holocaust embellisher.
1: Mm-hmm.
2: Oh, okay.
1: Maybe the Holocaust wasn't as bad.
2: What's the one about the Denver airport, that there's some sort of secret bunkers below that?
3: The deep state somehow has something going on beneath the Denver airport. And I'd like that the Denver airport has really embraced this and just leaned into how over the top it is.
1: Can you buy merch?
3: I don't know. I've never looked around. I'm really not that interested.
0: Here's a dumb one. Back in the 20s, Al Smith ran for president, and was notably because he was the first candidate to run for president as a Catholic. I believe he was the mayor of New York at the time. During
3: what year?
0: In the 20s. During the time, there was a picture of him at the opening of the Holland Tunnel in New York, made the rounds in newspapers around the country. What did the anti-Catholic nutjobs believe? By the way, that'd be us right now. Yeah. They believed he was going to build a tunnel from New York to the Vatican in order to take direct orders from the Pope.
2: Whoa.
0: Yeah, people believe that.
1: Was this pre-phone?
0: It was the 20s. Yeah.
2: Oh, according to this. Like,
1: that would take a long time.
0: It's a long
1: tunnel.
0: To go under
1: that tunnel.
0: Just to walk it in. Right. So they meet halfway in the Atlantic, just discuss things.
1: They're not going to send him a letter?
0: Yeah.
2: According to this, not only are the supposed bunkers under the Denver airport survival bunkers for the global elite or the New World Order during an apocalypse, there may also be extraterrestrials or our reptilian overlords living down there.
0: Mm-hmm. Well, plus, the show we watch is only going to ignite that. What's it called again?
2: Paradise.
0: Paradise.
2: Yeah.
0: There is a bunker underneath the Denver airport.
2: They roll this theory into the plot line.
0: And that's not going to help put that thing away.
2: Yeah. Apparently, when they were building the airport in 95, there were

0: massive budget overruns and construction delays that started fueling these rumors that they're building some sort of, and I guess now they say they're going to try to use those underground tunnels as just pedestrian walkways.
1: Do they involve the sculpture of that horse? Is that weaved into the story at all?
0: Lucifer, yeah. They call him.
1: It's a big blue statue of a bronco, and he's got just beady red eyes. It looks eerie, and to add to the lore of this thing, the sculptor who was fixing Lucifer, who was creating Lucifer, a piece of it fell off and killed him.
0: Yeah. They say Lucifer is one of the four horsemen of the apocalypse.
1: Okay.
0: He's death.
2: Nearly all celebrities are transgender. That's out there now. Jordan Klepper probably asked people that question. They believe that. I've seen him. His are great.
1: Yeah, well, that all depends upon their source of information.
2: All of them are, right.
1: Where those people are getting their information.
2: Yeah. Contrails in the sky are chemicals that make you gay.
1: Oh.
2: I thought that was just, I didn't know that one. Make you gay? Wow.
1: I mean,
2: don't they say that? Because we know some people believe in this crap, and they think it's what? What's it do to us? Oh, it changes the weather? What's a contrail normally do?
0: I thought it was fluoride in the clouds.
2: Yeah.
1: I thought if it produced a condensation trail, it was a government plane, and if it didn't, and this is such crap. I get on and troll these people every time.
2: But this one says make you gay, man.
1: Yeah, I haven't heard that one.
2: I never heard that one either.
1: Oh, and then they do the, they're trying to affect the weather. Well, they've been seeding clouds for a long, long time.
2: Right.
1: That's nothing new.
2: No.
3: What's seeding clouds?
1: I think they dropped chemical. I think it's got something to do with silver. You know, and they get into a cloud, and then they release these chemicals, and it's supposed to, be a catalyst for rain. I don't know how effective it is.
2: Oh, here's a
0: silver
2: good one.
0: Iodide, potassium iodide, or dry ice.
1: Yeah.
2: Here's another dumb one. The moon is a hologram because the real moon was blown away by nukes, possibly the Nazis.
0: Okay.
2: And we would apparently all go insane if we looked up at the sky and didn't see the moon, so they made a fake one for us.
1: All right, so the
0: Nazis remain the same.
2: Right. So you're not open to the possibility of a fake moon, are you?
3: Right. When Nobody Germany saw this happen?
1: Could have taken over the world, they chose to use their nukes on the moon instead of bombing everybody else so they could take over the world.
2: Yeah, I'm going to defend the Nazis here. They didn't do that.
1: No.
2: You'll never hear me say that.
0: Yeah, this is not a place I thought we'd be this morning.
3: It is rare.
2: Let's take a break here.
0: Tyler is defending the Nazis now.
2: Well, let's be careful of that, by the way. We throw that out there. They
0: just
2: did not
0: on
2: blow
0: this
2: up
0: one
2: the moon.
0: Thing.
2: They did not blow up the moon with a nuke. Well, that we know of.
0: Well, I mean, we'll find out, in a couple days. If this SpaceX rocket doesn't run into the moon, then it is a hologram.
1: Yeah. But I know Jim Sucks is in his office right now preparing an apology to the Nazis.
2: he would send that
3: That's
2: one out.
3: That's how he starts every week.
1: You know, there's good people on both sides of both Nazis. All Nazism is not bad.
2: Now we're calling. All Nazism isn't bad. Yeah, it is. Come back.
1: Yeah, I think it is.
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2: At Applebee's the other day, I overheard a group of 20-somethings at the next table say the dinosaurs aren't real. That's Christers. That's a dumbass Christers that think that, the bones are placed in the ground to test us, right?
3: Test people's faith.
2: That's right. That's just dumb. Yeah. That's a dumb one. There's one prevalent Middle East about Prince William. The theory is the Church of England was involved in Princess Diana's death. How'd this work? Well, the theory is that Diana, who was about to marry Dodi Fayed, that was the guy she was with at the time, she was dating him in the car. And if she'd do that, she had to become a Muslim. This would be the Prince Harry would have to become a Muslim. And according to theory, not according to reality, then the whole UK be forced into Islam. All right, so, yeah, well, that's a good one.
4: That's a couple of big steps there.
2: Right. There's I typed in the dumbest theories.
5: Yeah. Tremendous reach.
2: Yeah.
3: My kids have, I don't know, it might be like a more of a generational thing.
2: Right.
3: That they really questioned Helen Keller.
2: Yeah, I've heard that before, too.
3: And I kind of get that. Everybody was just like, oh, yeah, of course, we've seen quotes from the girl that had no senses or whatever. Right. But they were there. Seems like a lot of kids their age are just like, what?
2: First of all, I understand what they're thinking, but also think that, why do you hate Helen Keller?
3: Well, they don't hate her. I think they're just wondering. They're like, she could probably see.
2: She could not hear, see, talk a little bit, but, or talk.
5: Right.
3: I mean, then how did she write stuff?
2: Well, if you watch The Miracle Worker, which is the movie, you know, the original movie with Anne Hathaway, Jesus.
3: Annette Bening?
2: No. The original Miracle Worker was in the 60s, based on the Helen Keller story.
3: Oh.
2: Yeah. I don't know. She felt water and screamed. I don't know. I didn't watch it. It looked pretty boring.
4: Yeah, apparently skeptics claim it's impossible for a deafblind person to learn language, write books, or fly an airplane. When did Helen Keller fly an airplane? Because I missed something here.
2: Yeah, I'm not going to be on that plane.
4: Where was that in her story?
5: And Bancroft.
2: Anne Bancroft, right. I just watched The Graduate again the other day.
5: She played Anne Sullivan. Patty Duke played Helen Keller.
2: Right.
4: And
3: that's got to be an easy role.
5: Believe that a deaf, dumb, and blind kid can't play pinball?
2: There you go.
5: Jim will like that one.
3: Yeah. I love it.
4: Now, by the way, it also does say here with Helen Keller, massive amounts of documentation, photographs, films, and archives from organizations like the Perkins School for the Blind prove that her life did exist and her work did exist.
5: Yeah, so I imagine she got by with the Braille.
4: Yeah, it's very easy to prove that she was real and she did do a bunch of this stuff. So,
2: it is proof. Okay, it is proof. Good.
4: Massive amounts of documentation.
2: Don't break out any facts for people nowadays, though. Those pesky facts get in the way of your thoughts.
3: You're going to need more than massive amounts of documentation.
2: Yeah.
5: I was in the high school production of A Miracle Worker back at Rugby High.
2: Are you kidding me?
4: Back in 03?
5: Yeah, something about that.
2: Who'd you play?
4: When you were a junior?
5: I played the doctor.
2: Oh, yeah.
5: Who comes in at the beginning.
2: Yeah.
5: And I could have totally changed the course of that play with the one line that I delivered. The line I delivered was, she'll live. And I could have just said, she's dead, and the play would have been over.
4: And scene.
5: Right. And rap.
2: All right, here's one. This is a good one. Skittles and M&M's were secretly created by Big Pharma to condition kids that the idea of associating pill-shaped candies as delicious, so they subconsciously predisposed to being addicted to pills as an adult.
3: That's a stretch.
2: And they just show a whole bowl of regular M&M's here, and I want
4: to
2: eat them.
4: Yeah, the only thing I'm addicted to is Skittles.
2: Right.
5: Now, I will buy the fact that maybe the marijuana industry has gone with the gummies to appeal to a younger demographic.
2: Maybe.
3: But they could just taste good.
2: Well, that's not conspiracy. That's probably a fact.
4: Well, it's probably also an easier, cheaper, edible method to manufacture, would be my guess.
5: Oh, sure.
3: You ever seen people put M&M's and Skittles in the same bowl?
2: No.
3: That's psychopaths. Yes.
2: I don't like
4: M&M's. No, that's not okay. No.
3: It's really not.
4: I don't even like to mix M&M's and Reese's Pieces.
2: Yeah.
5: No, they're too similar.
3: It does sound good. You know, that's over. I just forget about them sometimes. It's peanut butter M&M's.
4: Oh yeah, no, that's one of my favorites. Good.
2: I just love how you just forget about them sometimes. Your brain can't hold all the information.
3: No, really.
2: So when you hear it, you go, "Oh, I forgot about that."
3: I was just looking through a cover the other day. I was like, "Oh man, those sound good." I was like, "I hadn't thought about those in way too long."
4: Yeah, the dark chocolate M&Ms. Those are real good too.
3: Yeah, the mint ones are good.
4: Oh, f off with your mint.
3: Really?
4: Nah.
2: I don't get this one here.
3: But Ebenezer Scrooge.
5: Thanks for reminding me about peanut butter M&M's. they're probably my favorite. If I have to eat M&M's.
4: Put them in the freezer.
5: I would choose those.
3: Oh, yeah,
5: that's a good idea.
4: Put them in the freezer and eat them cold.
3: We have apple. My wife finally, she'd been looking for them for a while with that apple Uncrustables.
4: Oh.
3: Really good.
2: Here's one.
4: Still
2: here's
4: never random. Had an Uncrustable.
2: Avril Lavigne. Avril Lavigne died in 2003. She was replaced by an exact double called Melissa. People on YouTube comments on her videos, analyzing her face and movements to determine it's really her or Melissa. Yeah. I love how they say apparently similar to Paul McCartney. No. Paul McCartney was in the Beatles. Avril was not. So I never heard that one. Do you guys remember that one?
5: No.
4: No, never
5: Avril
4: heard
5: Lavigne.
4: That one.
2: All right.
4: No.
2: Yeah.
5: So who'd Chad Kroeger marry? Weren't they briefly married?
4: Yeah.
2: Yeah, yeah.
4: But
2: maybe.
4: I think that might have been pre-03.
2: Yeah.
4: Yeah, this is
2: married
4: a
2: to that
4: suicide.
2: Dude from Sum 41, too. She married to that guy for a little bit. Yeah.
4: Yeah, this is the claim is that she died by suicide in 03.
3: Right. You're married to Chad Kroeger. Like, how does that guy even be like, hey, do you want to look at the wedding photo? He can't say anything like that.
5: No. Every time I do, it makes me laugh.
2: God, they suck.
4: Let's see. They were married in 2013 and divorced in 2015. So that was well after that. So he was married to Melissa, not Avril Lavigne.
2: Apparently when Obama's grandmother died, people thought she was murdered because she was about to spill the beans about Obama being born in Kenya. All right. So, yeah, that's probably happened. All right.
4: But you're not even open to the fact that
2: I'm not.
4: You're so closed-minded, Tyler.
2: I'm so lucky. I really don't have any people in my sphere that believe any of this. That would just say this out loud. You know, you're sitting in a party somewhere. Well, you sure? Oh, come
5: on. Well, here's the thing. If there were people like that in my sphere,
2: they wouldn't be there long.
5: They wouldn't be in my sphere any longer.
2: Right.
4: Well, they'd probably know well enough not to mention it around you because you would shout them down immediately.
2: Yeah. Michelle Obama was born a male. Yeah, that's not true. But, you know, you just keep going that one there. Yeah. Yeah, that's a funny one. You guys are so funny. The Titanic was switched with its sister ship and wasn't really sunk. What the hell's that mean?
4: Oh, yeah.
3: I saw a picture. You know, they make those big, like, inflatable backyard slides, like water slides.
2: Okay.
3: There was one that looked like the angle of the slide. It was like the Titanic as it was, like, going down.
2: Oh, really?
3: Yeah.
4: Apparently, there's a lot of conspiracy theories around planes that have disappeared.
2: Oh, yeah.
4: Yep. Like, where did they go? It was, you know, it wasn't innocent. Something, you know, shot them down or something.
3: Well, what plane was it? Was that a Malaysian Air that just completely vanished?
2: Vanished, right.
4: Malaysian Air Flight 370, Southeast Asia, March 2014, has prompted many theories. Mm. One suggests the plane was hidden away and reintroduced as a different flight later in the year in order to be shot down over the Ukraine for political purposes. Mm-mm. Man, these people, they're getting very intricate.
2: Lindsay Lohan actually had a twin sister who played the twin in The Parent Trap. But between filming and release, the twin died in a car accident. So they marketed the film as to make you think Lindsay played both roles. Wow.
5: Well, it worked on me.
2: I
5: swear.
2: Yeah.
5: She played both roles.
2: God, don't you just feel so dumb?
4: No, actually, right now I feel pretty smart.
2: Right, exactly. Yeah.
5: When are they going to, in earnest, start searching for Amelia Earhart's plane? Because I keep hearing this. There's an expedition team right from Purdue that think they know where it is.
3: Mm-hmm. Are they going to go check it out?
5: That's all I've heard. We're going to go check it out. Well, go check it out. Tell me about it. What have you been doing lately? Well, we're going to go check it out. That's all I've heard.
4: It's University of Tennessee, Todd.
5: Okay.
4: Playing a key role in the search for Uncover. This says helps pave the way for an expedition.
5: Purdue is also involved here.
4: Oh, okay.
5: To a bunch of stuff. So maybe they got multiple teams on this.
4: Yeah. So maybe somebody's going to go down there and check it out.
2: The Santa Claus letter writing campaign was a covert operation to database Canadian American children. They could get their DNA off when they licked the envelopes.
5: That was the original data mining.
2: Wow.
5: Writing letters to Santa.
2: Never heard that one, man.
4: Yeah, that's a new one.
2: 5 months to Christmas, guys.
4: Shut up. Bring it on. Shut up.
2: All right, come on back. Vacation.
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19: Ample sunshine expected today with highs around 73. Westerly winds 10 to 15 miles per hour. Clear skies tonight, lows around 50. Mainly clear tomorrow, highs around 82. Mainly sunny and dry Thursday and Friday with highs in the mid-80s. From the Weatherology Weather Center, I'm meteorologist Jennifer Wojcicki on Rock 95. Right now, it's 56 degrees.
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3: You know, I always like to brag how I can find you a good beat the heat vacation.
4: Yes, you can.
3: And, you know, it's pretty easy.
4: It's pretty nice here, though, recently, so I don't really care about
3: it. You go up north or...
4: Mid-80s every day here for about 3 weeks.
3: Oh, did you see the picture of the celebrity who tried out Tyler at the golf tournament on Saturday?
5: Oh, yeah.
4: Who was it?
3: Let me look up his name here. I got it because I sent you the text.
4: Oh, you did send me a text. Oh, yeah.
5: Yeah, I saw the text, too, that you sent that link to the Twitter post of Mahomes throwing the football right at this
4: Yeah. Just in case you hadn't seen it.
5: Yeah.
3: This dude's name is...
4: tomorrow. Yeah, we don't get enough of each other during the week. We just troll each other. And we'll start trolling each other here at noon on Friday.
3: Michael McGlone. McGlone. And Michael Lagone was playing golf in a long-sleeve black T-shirt, black pants, and a black cowboy hat.
4: And what was the temperature?
6: It wasn't bad in the morning. By afternoon, it was probably low 80s.
3: Yeah. It was mid to upper 80s by late afternoon. And this guy, I talked to him.
4: At the tournament you were at.
6: Yeah.
3: And he says, you know,
4: who is he? Why is he a celebrity?
6: He's an actor.
3: Yeah.
4: Okay.
6: Well, I kind of recognize him. I'm looking at his IMDb. He was in the Brothers McMullen and...
4: Oh, I love that movie. I love that movie.
3: I talked to him and
6: She's
3: said
6: the one.
3: He wears black all the time and he comes to Omaha just
4: I know who he is.
3: Yeah.
4: Oh, I don't walk up and talk to that guy. I love both those movies.
6: Yeah, he was in the group right behind me.
4: Oh, man.
6: The Bone Collector with Denzel Washington, apparently he had a role in that.
3: Should have approached him and said,
4: you have a picture of just the back of his head, though.
3: Who wears black all the time. Yeah, he wasn't looking at me. Yeah. I suppose I could have gone over it.
4: I'm pretty sure I know who it is because I do love those. Yeah.
6: Well, the best part at the concert venue that's right across from the golf course we were at, there was a show that night.
4: It was an 80s show, right?
6: Yeah, there was an 80s. And they got a couple of the guys from one of the bands to come over and play in the golf tournament.
3: Oh, did they? Okay.
6: And they were easy to pick out because they were the only ones wearing leather jackets, skinny jeans, and boots. In the clubhouse at the golf course.
4: Who were they?
6: I don't know. They were like the guitar player.
3: It's four bands I've never heard of.
6: Yeah.
3: Bands that my dad liked, you know, back in the 80s. Here we get the lineup here. Yeah, Dad used to be a big Howard Jones fan.
4: Oh, I like Howard
3: Jones.
4: They
3: were in there.
4: My dad loved him, too.
3: I think we've mentioned Wang Chung before. Dad introduced me to some
4: Wang Chung
3: music.
4: Tonight. My dad had a Wang Chung T-shirt.
3: Modern English and English Beat.
4: I love all four of those bands. I don't care how old that makes me sound. They're great bands. That must have been a fun show for people, man.
3: Yeah, I never heard of them. And then Dad's dragging me to some show next weekend.
4: What is he dragging you to?
3: A band called Men at Work. I don't know any of their stuff.
4: Who are they with, by the way?
3: I don't know.
4: Yeah, they ain't by themselves.
3: That's a good question.
4: Yeah.
3: Who could it be now?
4: Thank you. See you later.
3: Who are the band members?
6: I don't know. I think they were just, you know, some of the, like a guitar player and a bass player from one of the bands.
3: Because usually when somebody is playing across the street, they will play in that tournament that day.
4: Alice Cooper. That's how
3: we met. Well, I've met Alice Cooper more than once, but, you know.
6: That's how I met him.
3: Got my chance to, you know, have an extended conversation with Alice Cooper at that particular tournament.
5: Toad the Wet Sprocket is opening that show.
3: Oh, they are.
4: Oh, I like a couple of their songs, too, yeah.
3: Can we admit we know them?
4: Well, no, they're the same time period, Todd.
3: No, they're a little later.
5: Probably going to have to ask
4: your dad. Okay, well, your older brother knew that band.
3: All right, that's right.
5: Your way older brother.
3: Yeah. My younger uncle introduced me to
4: Jim Suck's tired of this bit because he brings it on.
3: The Wet Sprocket. Oh, yeah.
4: He's responsible for this bit, folks.
3: I hope so.
4: Our listeners are not stupid.
3: If he's tired of it, then, you know, then he knows what to do.
5: Yeah. That reminds me of that story we've talked about out of here before where they had brought that consultant in and said you guys should do the time and the temperature.
4: Right.
5: And then the next day you were doing the time and the temperature for everywhere but where you were broadcasting from.
4: Right.
3: Yeah.
5: And then the guy goes
4: to our boss, Wex.
5: Yeah. He goes, I think they're mocking me.
4: Yeah.
5: And
4: Wex goes, you think?
3: The other thing I forgot about
4: that's one of my favorite stories too. There.
3: If you want to escape the heat during the summertime, there's always the southern hemisphere where it is No, it's winter.
4: That's right.
3: It's winter below the equator. Yeah. And let's see, when did this happen? The other day, I don't really want to
4: escape it because I don't. It's coming soon enough. It's going to be forced upon us. No more heat, guys. Enjoy the cold weather.
6: Apparently, one of the golfing guys was the guitar player for Modern English.
4: Got it.
3: Okay. Yeah.
6: And again, leather biker jacket, skinny jeans, and boots, walking through the clubhouse of a golf course. Like, you're not from around here, are you?
4: I wonder if the lead singer's even in that band anymore. Yeah, I'll melt with you.
5: You have to ask your uncle.
4: Yep. Older uncle, much older uncle.
5: Yep. Right?
3: He'll know. The 18th of July at 6:25 a.m., I believe this was at Italy's National Antarctic Research Center. It was minus 120.5 degrees.
5: Man. Whoa. Is there a southern hemisphere equivalent of the bear cam that we could watch while the bears up here are hibernating?
3: There's really not much going on as far as wildlife. I suppose there could be a penguin cam.
6: Yeah. Well, I'd watch that.
3: And maybe they have that.
4: Yeah.
3: I've gone through that.
4: I'd watch that because they slip and fall a lot.
5: I saw a puffin cam. There was just the birds hanging out. They're not like fishing.
6: We could go to the zoo and just camp out in the penguin enclosure, and I would sit there all day and just watch the penguins. That's soothing.
3: I would like to see them in the wild.
6: Well, yeah, but that's a little more effort.
4: The ice is pretty funny, right?
6: That's a little more effort than going to the zoo.
5: Well, I was inside that enclosure once.
6: Why'd they let you out?
5: It's cold and it smells in there.
3: The tip of South America. And then there was an
4: island. Just the tip.
3: That was not too far away.
4: Sorry.
3: And I know I've seen Jack Hanna visit this island before, but, you know, somebody had a telescope.
5: Which island?
3: You could look at the island that was just across the way in Punta Arenas, or wherever we happen to be.
4: You nailed that.
6: In Chile.
3: Yeah, and we could see penguins on this particular island. So I guess they get up a little further north, but not much further north than that. And I'm sure Explore.org has a penguin cam somewhere because they have 1,000 cameras out there.
6: And they're so damn cute.
4: Yeah. I'm going to leave you with this image. This is a wildlife image that I saw yesterday. We were watching this just independent movie. We're starring...
5: James Vanderbeek?
4: Exactly. You pulled that one. That's a good
6: Selena
4: one.
6: Selena Gomez. Bryce Harper.
4: Whatever. You'd his name was the dude from, he was in...
5: Ocean's 11.
4: You don't need to know. But
3: he was in Fight Club.
4: No, you don't need to know. He was in... he was in, not Pulp Fiction, the other one from the time period. The Swinger. One he just wrote. The one
5: Independence
4: he wrote.
5: Day?
3: The Wedding Singer.
4: Okay, it was Adam Sandler. It was not Adam Sandler. Whatever. The guy's in a Mexican prison, okay? And
3: Delta Farce.
6: Down there, they just call it a prison.
4: He's in a Mexican prison, and randomly, they show him in the shower, and this big overcrowded Mexican prison, and there's just a pig in the shower. And then Michelle said, I don't want to know what that image is for. I said, you know what it's for. They leave it in there for people to bang.
6: Well.
4: That was brutal. Just the imagery of a pig sitting there in the shower. And I'm thinking that's probably why. That's what she thought, the same thing. I'm thinking that's why it's there. So they stop each other from banging each other or raping each other. I know. And the pig stands up in the video and it's wobbly. It was a sad scene. Nobody's banging the scene. You know. Is that a thing, Puss?
5: Are you sure that's what's happening?
4: What'd you Google, Puss?
3: It's implied.
4: It's implied implied it by looking at it. It's a Mexican prison, so why would a full-size pig be in the shower?
6: Yeah,
4: what'd you Google?
6: Pig in the shower, Mexican prison movie.
4: Did it say welcome back?
6: It says the movie you're thinking of is probably Blood In, Blood Out.
4: No, if it's that's not. That means
6: from
4: it's another
6: 1993?
4: Movie. That's another movie then. There's got to be a reason for that. I don't want to know. I'm assuming we all know what it is, but I don't want to think about it. You know, poor damn pig, you know.
6: Yeah, no, that's pretty awful.
4: He got plenty
6: for
4: of love in
6: that
4: there,
6: up.
4: Man. Yeah, yeah, yeah. Roth's his last name.
6: Eli Roth?
4: No.
3: David
4: British
3: Lee?
4: Guy. British.
6: Oh, yeah, that's a good Roth.
3: David Lee Roth is a good
4: Yeah, David Lee Roth's Roth. In it, yeah. Right? He's in the Mexican prison. Yeah. Brutal. So I'd watch that cam. Pig in Mexican prison cam. Would you watch that?
6: No.
4: All right. Maybe once.
5: Not for long, no.
4: There you go. Not for long. Not for long. Not for long. Come on back. You ever been to Mexican prison? Let us know if that's true.
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7: From the newsroom, I'm Alex Carminati. The U.S. Department of Veterans Affairs is giving a $710,000 grant to the North Dakota Department of Veterans Affairs. The money will be used to continue providing free transportation services to eligible healthcare facilities for rural veterans. The Highly Rural Transportation Grants Program provides transportation for veterans in 35 rural counties in North Dakota. Obamacare enrollment has dropped in 49 states, as North Dakota enrollment dropped by 8% and Minnesota enrollment dropped by 27%. New Mexico was the only state to not see a decrease. 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Those that wish to donate can go to www.mealtrain.com. A link can be seen for the benefit by clicking on the story on the local sports page on KNOXradio.com. 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
22: Ample sunshine expected today with highs around 73. Westerly winds 10 to 15 miles per hour. Clear skies tonight, lows around 50. Mainly clear tomorrow, highs around 82. Mainly sunny and dry Thursday and Friday with highs in the mid-80s. From the Weatherology Weather Center, I'm meteorologist Jennifer Wojcicki on Rock 95. Right now, it's 56 degrees.
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1: The whole thing.
2: Arthur Reeves.
0: So proudly we hail at the twilight's last gleaming, whose broad stripes and bright stars through the perilous fight o'er the ramparts we watched were so gallantly streaming.
1: Gets better.

0: Spangled Banner yet wave o'er the land of the free and the home of the brave.
1: Now, before you say we shouldn't play that because you're making fun of, nobody has a problem making fun of old guys that can't sing, old rock guys that can't sing anymore. And we always make fun of those not hitting the notes anymore. Well, she can't hit those notes anymore.
2: Were they trolling with that? Did they know?
1: No. She's well, tell her who she was. That's Martha.
3: Martha Reeves. Martha, yeah. And the Vandellas.
1: That's her great grandfather, that guy.
3: He's 85 years old. Right. And then when they asked her, Martha, can you sing the national anthem? She should have said, no.
1: No.
3: No, I really can't.
1: I could back in the day, but I can't now.
3: Maybe there was a time. But
1: she was a fine singer back in the day.
3: No.
2: Yeah. Who was with her?
1: Just two girls in like cowboy gear. I don't know what she's like they're there. Helper.
3: Yeah, they had fringe outfits, cowboy hats.
1: Yeah.
3: And I think the game was in San Francisco, so I don't know why they had a cowboy theme. There's only four teams, and that was before a women's professional baseball game.
1: Yeah, which
3: and there's only four teams in that league.
1: Yeah.
2: I looked it up. She does not have any upcoming tour dates.
1: Well, if she does, you should start her show off with those, with that song.
2: You have to start with the anthem.
1: Right. Because who the anthem?
3: Yeah, but there's a perfect example of it. The case against the national anthem. We don't need it all the time.
2: I like the extra still there thrown in.
1: Yeah.
3: I mean,
1: I love what you said that one.
3: If you really need the national anthem in that instance, then why don't you just throw on some canned recording? You always have to have someone come sing it live.
1: I don't know. Jamie Lee Ziegler, what's her name again? She killed it again.
3: Jamie Lynn Ziegler?
1: Yeah. She killed it again. Where was that? Was that a baseball game? That's been a baseball game. Sopranos star. Yeah.
2: But she's a good singer?
1: Yes.
3: Yeah.
1: She sang at a Jets football game years ago. Jets versus, must have been the Colts because Peyton Manning was on the sideline. So it's
2: gross.
1: Been, but she's recently did it again. She sounds pretty good.
3: But at most pro sporting events, don't they have someone come out and sing it live?
1: Yep.
4: Mm-hmm. Yeah.
1: Yep.
3: Whether they suck or not.
4: Mm-hmm. Well, even the AAA team here, they have like competitions every spring for who's going to be in the national anthem lineup. They collect a whole bunch of local people who come out and
1: sing. They do that for the World Series, College World Series, too. They try out for that. We were asked to help judge out one year. Said, you tell me I got to sit through 45 national anthems during the day? She said, yeah. I said, no, we're not going to do that.
2: I was at a mall once when they were doing that.
1: Yeah. You just trying out?
2: I thought about it.
4: You probably could have made it.
2: It's like, oh, I know the words.
3: Yeah. A lot of people forget them.
1: Yeah.
3: You know the second and third verse? That's how you know you're a real American.
1: But if I am if I am in a live event where they're doing the national anthem, I hope it's her though, because that I would enjoy that. Yeah, because you people are going.
2: How long do you think you could go rogue and sing "God Gave Rock and Roll" to you before they stopped you?
1: I'd rather hear that.
3: Did you hear any boos in the crowd?
1: No.
3: Because a lot of times if someone gets out there and sucks, they get booed.
1: Well, she didn't perform in the Major League Baseball game.
3: Right.
1: So she might have got booed there, you know.
3: It looks
2: the
3: like
2: only time I've heard boos during the anthem is if they pan over to somebody in the crowd.
3: Right.
1: Oh, yeah.
2: It's like a mass reception.
1: They do.
3: But it looks like there's a crowd there.
1: I think it's a minor league ballpark, but it's a pretty decent crowd.
3: Yeah, but it's not like there's nobody there. I mean, it's not crowded like the Viking practice.
1: I'm guessing those people are a little more kinder in the audience at a professional women's baseball than there would be just a bunch of dudes out there playing, you know, a bunch of guys in the crowd.
3: You couldn't get up.
1: Like she couldn't be singing that at a Yankees game or, you know.
3: I'd like to see her sing that in an MMA event.

0: what kind of reception she gets.
1: Like, you'd probably be in shock if you were in the crowd. Be like, is this happening?
0: Yeah.
2: Right.
1: Is it really this bad? That's up there with, what, Roseanne's? That's got to be an all-time bad
2: Carl
1: rendition.
2: Lewis.
1: Yeah.
2: The thing about Roseanne's, and of course she's a nut job, we know that. I never really understood why they hammered her so much, because she couldn't sing.
0: Anybody
2: that can't sing.
3: Don't put up a person that's not a singer to sing.
2: Right.
1: Like, the thing is, she knows that, too. To be like, hey,
2: well, I know that, but
1: why don't I not do this?
2: Well, she could have not done it.
3: I don't think she has any
2: shame.
3: She
2: was asked to do it. Yeah.
1: No.
0: That was a major league game, too, if I recall. I think it was the San Diego Padres home game.
3: I want to say Giants.
0: Okay. But I think it was definitely an MLB game.
2: Right. Yeah, it was. And I don't like her at all, but I just thought it was pretty. I thought, well, she said, I can't sing. Well, you can do it. Well, then, okay, I'll just scream it out. I can't sing.
3: You're right, Todd. Padres game in July of 1990.
2: Yeah,
0: my dad told me about that.
3: Yeah.
0: I think I saw some video, too. Once in a while, I look at some videos from the 90s.
2: It looks so old, doesn't it?
0: Yeah. It does. Looks so dated.
2: Sean checking in. Jesus Christ, just know. Yeah, I'm sorry. We played it earlier today, by the way, too. Yeah.
0: And got the same response.
2: Yeah.
0: No one's really warmed up to it.
3: No, not yet.
0: No one said, wow, it sounds better the second time around. That's one of those anthems that just grows on you.
2: I hope she doesn't read any socials and people are keeping stuff away from her.
3: Listen to podcasts.
2: She's an 85-year-old woman and used to be a Motown star. She just can't sing like
0: no,
2: that.
0: No, somebody needs to go and take Martha's phone and internet away from her. Martha, you need to stay off the phone and the internet for a few days.
2: Right.
3: Yeah, give it some time, Martha.
0: Yeah. And whatever you do, don't look at the subreddit.
1: I wonder what people said to her afterwards.
2: Well, probably were kind to her the way off.
1: Good job.
2: Good job, Martha.
0: Yeah. They probably patted her on the back.
3: Oh, that was great.
0: Said, thanks for coming.
1: Well, like, maybe you should just get your hot dog to go.
0: Yeah.
2: Maybe you don't want to hang out here. Right. Yeah, boy, I had two chili dogs yesterday. My son called me. And I was kind of hungover. We had a party Saturday, and my son was leaving the gym, and he saw a food truck in the parking lot of the gym he goes to, and he goes, "Hey, so the phone rings. My phone rings. I answer the phone. I go, "What's up?" He goes, "Hey, there's a food truck out here with chili dogs. You want two?" I said, "Yes."
3: Yeah. And have you started regretting that decision yet today?
2: You know, I ate them early enough yesterday morning. It was about 11 o'clock in the morning I ate those bears that I got through the rest of the day. But a glorious chili dog. A chili cheese dog, too.
3: I love the genius of parking the chili cheese dog.
2: I know, outside the gym.
3: Where are you going to find hungry people?
2: Right.
3: Leaving the gym?
2: Right.
3: Where are you going to find people with probably a little less self-control and
2: leaving the gym? Especially like on a Sunday,
0: Melted cheese, or was it a cheese-like substance?
2: Don't know. It was mixed in the chili. I really couldn't tell, but it was glorious.
1: Yeah, did it have like cheese and onions?
2: Mm-mm. I put onions when I got home. I had some onions laying around. I chopped up some onions, put that on that. I made a meal out of it, man. Yeah, and it was great. Yeah, you're right. Park your chili cheese dog outside any gym.
3: Yeah.
2: Because the person has, they just worked out, so they're feeling good about themselves. Hey, I just burned a lot of calories.
3: I earned a reward.
2: Right.
3: Two chili cheese dogs.
2: But I didn't work out that morning. I was just sitting home on the couch when the phone rang.
0: Sucking on a chili dog outside the Planet Fitness.
3: It doesn't have the same ring.
0: No, it doesn't.
3: But it's a brilliant strategy for a food truck.
2: It was. It was.
3: Where there's hungry people.
2: He brought four dogs home. I think you need to play the anthem one more time, or if I hear it the third time, that's the charm.
0: Yeah.
2: Either way, I'm masturbating.
0: I don't think so.
3: I don't think everybody.
2: Tomorrow morning. We'll do it tomorrow morning. Tune back in for that.
0: Yeah. I think we should refer to Big Pussy as Vincent for the rest of the week.
2: Oh, because Big Pussy died, right?
0: Loss of the Sopranos character Big Pussy, who was played by actor Vincent Pastore, and he passed away over the weekend at the age of 80. Nobody had him.
3: No.
2: Download the app. Patronize all the advertisers. And more importantly, thank you for listening. We appreciate that. See you tomorrow.
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2: You said we'd probably take a day off if one of us dies, but not Puss. Puss died yet this weekend. Big Pussy's died on Friday. He's gone, but we're going to continue. Jim Sucks is out there right now. Hey, how you doing, Jim? Okay. Big Pussy from The Sopranos, Vincent.
3: Pastore.
2: Yeah, Pastore. He was 80 years old. Died in his sleep.
4: Died in a body bag with a bunch of 45-pound plates.
2: That's funny because Sopranos Twitter, that's how they announced it. They showed all the guys on the back of the boat shoving them off from that famous scene.
4: Did they?
2: And they said, rest in peace. They didn't say his name. They said Big Pussy. They didn't say his real name, obviously. They put that out this weekend. And I thought, and it was just the best tweet ever. Obviously, everybody on the cast that's still around loved him. So they showed that. It's pretty cool. But is that allowed? Are we allowed to say the Big Pussy was shot on that? Am I spoiling something?
3: No, you're fine.
2: You never saw The Sopranos. It's not going to ruin The Sopranos for you. Never saw The Sopranos. Do yourself a favor. Watch it from beginning to end. It's an amazing show. He passed away at 80. That's how Puss got his name all those years ago as an intern. Todd named him Big Pussy because The Sopranos was kicking ass at the time.
3: Well, so I did, but he had been killed on the show maybe a month or so before I started with you guys.
2: Really, was he?
3: It was right that spring.
2: Oh, that's about right.
3: That he died on the show.
4: So our next demand of you is going to be, and I don't know what the cost is and what the legal avenues would be, but you need to become, I guess you're Luke, and you have a middle name of some kind. Yeah. And then we insert Vincent Pastore, and then whatever your last name happens to be.
2: Okay.
4: I don't quite know where that is.
3: I'm going to have to work on it on my signature. That's going to take a lot.
4: Oh, yeah, no. That's just your name. That's just you're going to be your legal name. You don't have to sign it.
3: Yeah, but then I'm going to end up having to sign legal documents or something.
2: True.
4: We
3: ever buy another house, my hand might fall off.
4: All right, we'll work on that.
2: Everybody got a hold of you this weekend, Puss?
3: Saturday afternoon, evening, I probably got 6 or 8, 10 text messages from people. Hey, you're dead.
2: Big Pussy's dead. Nobody had him in the Deadpool, right?
3: No, nobody had him. Look like he was known to be sick or anything.
4: And there's not a Todd and Tyler talk to dead people. I don't believe we ever talked to Vincent Pastore.
2: I don't think we did either.
3: No, I don't think so.
2: No.
4: I don't know why. He would have been flattered.
2: Probably wasn't doing... He would have done phoners.
4: Oh, I'm sure.
2: Yeah, in a heartbeat. Because he was spending a lot of time...
3: He might not have been the best choice to do phoners. You never know.
2: Yeah. They probably all did them, though, back in the day. But there's a photo of... now it's just little
4: Stevie.
2: But he's
4: the only Sopranos character we paid homage to on the show.
3: Yeah.
2: There's a photo of little Stevie and Vincent Nascimi and Michael Imperioli left of those five guys. Only two guys alive right now.
4: Oh, that's right.
2: Because Tony died, and of course, Paulie Walnuts died, and of course, Big Pussy died. All three of those, the actors that played all those guys, are all gone from The Sopranos, which sucks, It sucks. So rest in peace, Big Pussy. We're going
3: to
2: take a day off, but it's Monday. Now we probably would have took a day off if you died this weekend. We probably took the whole week off.
3: Probably, he said.
2: Mainly because we need some time off. Anyway.
3: Well, mainly because nobody else would know how to run the damn thing.
2: Well, that too. Yeah, we might take 2 weeks.
4: Right. I think we end up taking.
2: I don't want Jim Sucks out there looking at us.
4: Several weeks off.
2: You bleep stuff? Jim would bleep everything, right?
3: Well, I only bleep things so I don't have to hear him yell at me.
2: I know, but he would bleep more and more because Jim, he sucks.
4: No, he probably wouldn't be paying much attention. I'm thinking.
2: Listen. Yeah, he wouldn't listen.
3: He wouldn't want to listen.
2: National Watermelon Day. Puss hates watermelon, but it's the best. So just eat some watermelon today.
3: You can have mine.
2: And no other Deadpool hits, right?
3: No, it was a quiet weekend.
2: Okay, except for
4: would you like some? I saw a recipe for watermelon ice cream, and it's homemade watermelon ice cream.
3: I mean, I'd try it.
4: You take a watermelon and hollow out some of it. And then you put in...
2: you like the watermelon sugar, don't you? Of course, that's a Harry Styles song, but that's about, performing on somebody.
3: Well, yeah, absolutely.
2: You like watermelon sugar, right? Yeah. You know, let's sing some Harry Styles now.
3: How do you know a Harry Styles reference?
2: My daughter loves Harry Styles, so I knew the song. And she loved One Direction and then Harry Styles. That was her favorite band back in the day.
4: So you can't pull her aside and say, I've never met anyone that tastes like watermelon.
2: Not my daughter, but she knows what it means. She's 23.
3: I thought maybe the roommate was a fan.
2: She might be. She might be. You know. It's that age group for sure.
3: Yeah,
2: they love Harry Styles and watermelon sugar.
4: But you got the frozen watermelon, and you pour in the whipping cream or your choice of what you want to do for ice cream, and then you just whip it and whip it and whip it, and all of a sudden you got a scoop full of watermelon-flavored ice cream.
2: Oh, that's pretty easy then, huh?
3: Yeah, I mean, like I say, I'd try it. I mean, I'd try once.
4: Well, you eat like one of my favorite Jolly Ranchers is the watermelon-flavored
3: Jolly
4: Ranchers.
3: No, give me the green apple or the grape.
2: Oh. But just the chewy freshness of eating a watermelon in your mouth, man, is the best.
4: Refreshing.
2: Yeah.
3: I mean, except for the fact that it tastes like hell, then sure. Yeah.
2: I don't know. I understand maybe not liking it. I don't understand why you think it tastes like hell. But whatever.
3: It's not a flavor I appreciate.
2: Yeah.
3: And again,
2: it's National Watermelon Day.
3: And again, that extends to all melons.
2: Watermelon for me.
3: Honeydew.
2: I like watermelon over all the other stuff. All the other melons for sure. I barely eat those.
3: No. All the melon family, they can all F off. I got no use for them.
4: I got no problem with any of them, although the cantaloupe is probably my least favorite. Yeah. But, you know, if it was a starvation situation.
2: We're starting off with a banger right here.
4: Yeah.
2: Dwelling too much on it, but that's all of our fault for that matter. How was your weekend, guys? You guys were golfing, right? A charity tournament, right?
3: Yep. For Jenny Edmondson Hospital here in the metro area over in Council Bluffs.
4: I golfed with a bunch of randos this weekend. Mm-mm. I think I even remember all their names. That's even a rare instance.
2: Even at the tournament, you mean?
4: No. The tournament people. Yeah. I remember my foursome and my caddy at the tournament. But I played Friday.
2: So you're the guy that shows up. They go, I got to play for somebody, man. Hate that, man.
4: Friday was...
2: It's not because you're not cool, just because
4: Friday was playing by myself, and it was kind of slow. So there was a group of two guys behind me that said, why don't we just join up with you? And I said, sure. That was Jim and Jim. And
2: they asked to join
3: you. Well, that's an easy one to remember.
2: Right. Yeah, right.
4: And then...
2: I would have remembered them after one hole.
4: They quit after nine, and then I was doing the same thing. You know, golfed a couple of holes by myself. And because it was slow, the group behind me said, can we join you? And that would have been Chris and Ursula. And Chris and Ursula were in an RV and just coming back. They made a lap around the country. So I had to ask Chris and Ursula, why the hell are you coming to Omaha? And he's a really big baseball fan, and he just wanted to see
2: the stadium,
4: the home of the College World Series.
2: Okay,
3: about a month late,
2: and golf with the they didn't know you were at all, which is they didn't know you were golf with a regional icon.
4: They had no idea. And then let's see, Saturday at the Jenny Edmondson Benefit Tournament, which is a great tournament. They do a great job.
3: 20 years we've been playing,
4: and they feed us and they give us ample drinkage, and they just put on a great event. Now, let's see, who was I with? I was with Steven and Justin, who could just crush the ball, because that's good, because I can't.
2: Yeah.
4: And then there was Adam and Tina, and Heather was my caddy. Heather I've known for about 10 years. She's volunteered for that organization.
3: Heather's been my caddy before.
4: Long, long time.
3: Yep.
4: But they do a great job.
2: All right, well, good. I was hanging out with Jimmy Casino this weekend. He came into town to visit me. Yeah.
3: So you lose.
4: Oh, yeah. I'd rather hang out with random strangers.
3: Yeah.
2: Jimmy's listening, too. Come on.
3: Were you being punished for something?
2: He's the best, man. No. He keeps the conversation going. You guys know that, man.
4: Right.
2: You know that.
3: Yeah, don't get on the phone with him.
2: I love my boy. So Nick will be here later on. Yep. You see, Mahomes threw that ball right into the center's head. I think I shared it with you guys.
4: Oh, no.
3: Dude wasn't even moving.
2: Yeah,
3: he wasn't even moving.
2: He went back to pass and turned. And I don't know who he was trying to hit. Maybe somebody come across the middle. And he just hit his own center right in the back of the head.
3: Yeah.
2: And
3: just doinked it.
2: So things are going well for the Chiefs so far.
3: And like I say, it's not like the center.
2: And Kelsey's fat, too, by the way. You see him show up fat. Now, he'll lose that in camp. No big deal, you know.
4: At the risk of sounding like Nick, I did flip on a little practice report on the Vikings.
2: On your team. Okay. Yeah. Well, you got a quarterback battle there. That's why.
4: They showed some footage, and apparently, you know, the public can go watch them for like an hour and a half a day.
2: Right.
4: And there were a bunch of people in the stands. And Kyler Murray throws a touchdown pass to Justin Jefferson. And there was enough people there where there was audible cheering going on.
2: Oh, God, yeah.
4: It's like, this is practice.
2: Pittsburgh is...
3: We're talking about practice.
2: Yeah. Pittsburgh, their camp is packed. Riders heading up there today. McAfee's in Latrobe today.
3: Wasn't there like some sort of brawl at Steelers? Like,
2: I don't know what it was. A couple of fans.
3: A player had to get in there and break it up?
2: I couldn't tell what it was, but you're right. It was some sort of brawl where somebody stopped in and pulled some bitches apart. Well, A couple chicks were in there, I believe.
3: It looked like people were getting pissy about like muscling up to the front for autographs or something.
2: And I've been on that line, and they don't come over. I don't want the autographs.
4: I'm going to be in Minnesota in a couple of weeks, and it would be pushing it to make, I think there's a practice. The last practice is Thursday, August 20th or something like that. They're in the afternoon, and you know, if I get into Minneapolis.
2: It's right there, man. Are you in Minneapolis? Okay.
4: I don't know if I'll be in Minneapolis by 2:30, but we'll be way up north. Depends upon what time we get going that morning. And then if I'm in the mood, I might go check out a Vikings practice. Man.
2: It's fun to see him. It's fun to see him close up. It really is.
4: And it's $10,
2: right?
4: Yeah, to go get in and see the practice.
2: It's fun to see him close up. That's why everybody goes and watches stuff.
4: Yeah.
2: Everybody wants to see some damn football. Come on back.
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17: High of 73. Today, under sunny skies, west winds 10 to 15 miles per hour. Tonight, 50. Daytime highs approaching 82. Tomorrow, mainly sunny skies. Lots of sunshine and dry Thursday and Friday, mid-80s. Thursday, low 80s by Friday. From the Weatherology Weather Center, I'm meteorologist Jennifer Wojcicki on Rock 95. Currently, 58.
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2: Well, thank you all for not spoiling the ending to the Women's British Open.
3: Nobody watched it, that's why.
2: Yesterday. But there were a couple of women that you'd never heard of that went to a playoff, and then the one woman won. Yeah. Now, the one woman.
3: Little Asian girl.
2: Yeah, the woman who won was happened to be from Japan.
3: Of course.
2: And she was...
3: They practice all the time, that's why.
2: She had, like,
3: From the time they're won.
2: A cult following in,
3: Asian country.
2: In the crowd. No, she's from Japan. So okay. They're all, like, anime-looking people, and she's kind of anime-looking herself. Usually women don't doll themselves up when they're out on the golf course, but she had her big fake glasses on.
3: Dolls doll themselves up.
2: Yeah, well, I know what you mean. They don't
3: look pretty.
2: Themselves.
3: They should look pretty.
2: Right. Like, Charlie Hall looks nothing on the course like she does on her Instagram page.
3: No, I know who she is.
2: Same with Nelly Korda. They look nothing alike. They're all business when they get out of the golf course. Right. But she beat a German woman, and her name was Esther Hesenlight, and her husband is her caddy. And they mentioned that when they go on vacation, they sometimes do golf vacations. And I'm thinking,
3: why?
2: That's probably the last thing I'd want to do if I were that woman. Yeah. But you got to look at the guy.
3: Well, he gets to golf.
2: Yeah, because he's carrying a bag around 4 or 5 days a week minimum.
3: Well, she's paying the bills probably, too, though.
2: And he's probably jonesing to golf. All those caddies are pretty good golfers.
3: I don't know. Yeah, we talked to a couple of caddies back in the day that don't golf at all, though.
2: Really?
3: Yeah, remember, you were not golfing with some guy at one of those, that Triple A tournament we used to golf
2: in. Right.
3: And he said, no, he doesn't golf at all because he says it's, he's just, it. Why?
4: Well, I can see it just being burnout.
3: What did the course look like? Was it?
2: Oh, it was dry.
3: No, I mean, I'm just asking, was it?
2: Links?
3: No, was it slopey?
4: Rolling hills?
2: Oh, yeah, you know, it's very much a Link-style course because it's right on the... The corner of, that's right on the shore of the Irish Sea.
3: Potato. All right. All right, listen.
4: You were working real hard for that one.
3: I know.
4: You were working real hard.
3: I know we were all thinking
4: it. There was hand motions going on. People couldn't see.
3: I was trying to help you out with that one. So,
2: I was trying to avoid that.
3: I know you were, but it's one of those things.
2: It's one of those.
3: It's an inside joke that we love.
2: In Reddit, a low effort joke.
4: Oh, let's not start labeling those around here.
2: Yeah, I know.
4: Come on.
2: Well, I first heard that term a couple of weeks ago, and I thought, wow.
3: You said it 3 years ago, and we just stopped. We've been laughing about it ever since.
2: Yeah, I know.
3: So, all right, so these are things.
2: We are all about the low-effort joke.
4: If nothing else.
3: God, hello, yeah. I hope Nick heard that driving in, so he's not
4: still. He ain't up yet.
3: No, he ain't up yet, right, exactly. So, These are things I saw this here on BuzzFeed, came out of BuzzFeed. But basically, you know, we've always talked about this, and this isn't a hammer in our country, but a lot of times we don't do things as cool as other countries do. Just because, you know, nobody wants to do anything. No one wants to spend money, no one wants to do anything. But these are things that other countries have that look pretty cool. And this is a cool one here. In Aruba, they got on the beaches in Aruba, they have a spray tan. It's not a spray, a machine to put sunscreen on for you. You just stand this.
2: So a sunscreen shower of sorts?
3: Basically, yeah. And you don't have to get it off your hands, just spray sunscreen all over you, man.
2: And it gets in your hair? Because you don't need
3: I don't know how it works, but this is the one we like the best. Because we talked about this before. In Japan, and they do it. When you poop in public, everybody can hear you. And Nick loves this. And everybody, even when you're just ripping ass in the next stall, everybody hears it and you're giggling. These stalls not only have the floor to see, you can put music on in your stall.
2: So the big
3: play the elephant to fart, by the way. The sat doesn't fly out of there. Yeah. It does seem like a bit of much, but yeah. See, this comes out of the next to you. See, then people are giggling if you're doing that in the bathroom. Right?
4: You know what? I guarantee you there's some airplane bathrooms that have had that same sound.
3: Somebody in a heartbeat.
4: Doing that clenched walk off of the plane straight to the bathroom.
2: Yeah. Oh, I don't like it. I like the prospect of being entertained when I go to the bathroom if some guy's jamming tunes instead of letting me listen to his farts.
4: Well, a lot of the newer bathrooms, like I remember when we flew through Seattle last year, they had the full floor to ceiling, like little room. Oh, it wasn't stalls. Yeah,
3: they have that. The new airport in Kansas City, which is really kick ass if you're in the Kansas City airport. Yeah, there's a section there which it's co-ed bathroom.
4: Yeah.
3: And they have an up and down. So
4: it's your own little closet.
3: Right. But it's still weird to come out and go to the sink and there's a woman there.
4: I had the same experience.
3: Right, yep. Right.
2: Wait, what? And women go to the same bathroom?
3: Yeah, they do.
4: Yeah.
3: In Kansas City.
2: Like they do at my house?
3: Yep.
4: Yeah.
3: Or everywhere else in the world. Right, mm-hmm. Right.
4: Yeah.
2: Like every private residence in the world?
3: Yep.
2: Both boys and girls share the bathroom?
3: Right.
2: Oh, no.
4: Yeah.
3: I was at a winery recently, and it was unisex bathrooms. I was waiting. The door was locked, so I'm just waiting. You know, you grab it. And I'm just waiting. This beautiful woman walks out. She goes, "Light a match." No, she didn't say that.
4: I've been to more and more like restaurants where if it's,
3: yes,
4: you know, they
3: doesn't
4: have.
3: Doesn't matter. Doesn't matter.
4: They got 2 one-holers in the
3: that's
4: back,
3: it.
4: And they both are just labeled whatever.
3: That's right.
4: If it's open, use it. If it's 2 one-holers, who cares?
3: Exactly.
2: I ain't eating at any of those woke places.
3: Yeah, the Kansas City has the ones to go the whole way down to the floor. Aren't they putting those in the Omaha airport?
4: Probably.
3: All the way down to the floor.
4: I think a lot of places are moving to that style.
3: That way, you don't have to look at the loafers. And it says if it's occupied, could there be a turn? It, you know, just like.
4: Well, I think a lot of them night they now have like
3: light up,
4: green red lights.
3: Right.
4: On next to the stall for you know.
3: Once it's closed, right?
4: Yeah.
3: And you're in there dumping.
4: Well, and if you need to go in and change clothes or whatever in the airport or something, it's a little more private.
2: Mm-hmm. Or the diaper. I think they make those racks where you do the diaper changing. They actually have adult diaper changing stations at some places that I've seen.
4: Oh, wow.
3: Adult diaper.
2: So yeah.
3: You throw your grandpa on top there, and he puts his legs in the air?
2: They're like heavy-duty, fold-out, you know, that'll hold a 200-pounder instead of a 10-pound kid.
3: Can you imagine walking in on that? That's got to be private.
2: Yeah.
4: Were you changing or being changed, Todd?
3: Some old man's great balls laying there when you're coming out of the corner.
4: Oh.
3: Sorry, I'm changing grandpa.
4: Oh, wipe the pubes off before you leave.
2: Yeah, I think that's one of those situations where it's just one hole and you can lock the door.
4: Yeah.
3: Well, I hope so. If it's an adult diaper changing. Jesus.
4: Yeah, I think that is the
3: Every
4: really
3: time
4: the,
3: we take grandpa out, he S's himself.
2: Right.
4: That's the public bathroom trend, I think, now, especially for airports and stuff. It's just build the full. Why did we stop?
3: Yeah.
4: Just take the wall to the ceiling and all the way to the floor.
3: Right.
4: And then it doesn't matter.
3: Right. It does not matter.
4: Keeps the stank in.
3: Yeah, it does that for sure.
2: Yeah, but you can still
3: the
2: hear
3: in everything, man.
2: Thankfully, we can still be entertained by the sound, unless they put music in there.
3: Well, Japan, they got music now.
2: Yeah,
3: in their poopers, in their public poopers. I hope it's not cranking out because it's like 8 different songs going on.
4: Whatever.
3: It must be just like inside. Yeah, whatever.
4: It's covering up the sounds of nature.
3: Other people are just going.
4: It's fine.
3: Yeah, that's true.
2: Yeah,
3: that's true.
2: Would you rather listen to some guy playing Broke Country in the stall next to you or listen to him fart?
3: Fart.
2: Yeah.
3: Fart.
2: That's a no-brainer for me.
3: Fart. Yeah. In a heartbeat. Just S away.
4: I don't know that I'd be able to tell the difference.
3: You wouldn't. That stuff sucks, man. This is kind of stupid, but I guess it does work. This is in Poland. It looks like a sidewalk here. Then it looks like a bike lane. You know, bike lanes are pretty crazy. And then between the bike lane and the sidewalk, it shows you a picture, paint. It's paint on the floor or the ground. It's a person looking down at their cell phone. It's an aisle to walk in if you're looking down at your cell phone.
4: Well, we've gotten there.
3: I know.
2: Yeah,
3: we have gotten there.
4: We can't stop people from walking distracted, so we just have to herd them into the right spot.
3: Well, this will help people walk in the other part, because the other part's a lot bigger, so you can get around people.
4: Yeah.
3: You know what I mean? This is the fast walking lane. You want to look at your phone, go in the left lane. Man. It's pretty wild looking.
4: Pay attention to where you're walking.
3: Yeah, but people look down, man.
4: I know. It's just
3: so if they're out of the way, they're out of the way now. No. Falling into it. Yeah.
4: Is it bad that I wish tripping upon those people?
3: You know? Probably. But, you know, depending who they are, you know. You can look down for a second. Somebody gets a hold of you when you're walking somewhere. You're not driving, so you're allowed to look down your phone.
4: I mean, we've all seen it on the street somewhere on a walking trail.
3: So
4: people just forever looking straight down. And it's
3: there's some cameras in New York City where they've caught people walking right into a manhole cover.
4: Oh, yeah.
3: That's being, like, worked on or something like that.
4: I've seen people coming up to me on the street, and like, they're looking down, and they're coming right at me, and I do not deviate.
3: Yeah.
4: Like, if you're going to run into me, it's going to be your fault, and you're going to run into me. I can handle it.
3: Shoulder there. With his shoulder.
4: Yeah. Yeah. Right. I'll check you right into the boards.
3: All right. Ladies, do you care about those... I guess in some of those airports, Kansas City Airport does have men and women too, but they have a big area that is just for anybody who wants to walk in.
4: Yeah, this is just where the sinks and the hand dryer.
3: You got a penis? I want to see it.
2: Yeah, and I'm sure women enjoy hearing other women fart too.
3: Oh yeah,
2: ladies, entertaining across all demographics.
3: Good queef, good one over there.
4: Although, you could hear the farts, and then you walk out, and somebody comes out of the stall next to you, like, and it was a chick.
3: Yeah, exactly.
4: Wow. Yeah. All right, Linda. Good job.
3: Yeah. Come on back. Yeah.
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5: From the newsroom, I'm Alex Carminati. The U.S. Department of Veterans Affairs is giving a $710,000 grant to the North Dakota Department of Veterans Affairs. The money will be used to continue providing free transportation services to eligible healthcare facilities for rural veterans. The Highly Rural Transportation Grants Program provides transportation for veterans in 35 rural counties in North Dakota. Obamacare enrollment has dropped in 49 states, as North Dakota enrollment dropped by 8% and Minnesota enrollment dropped by 27%. New Mexico was the only state to not see a decrease. 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Those that wish to donate can go to www.mealtrain.com. A link can be seen for the benefit by clicking on the story on the local sports page on KNOXradio.com. 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
20: High of 73 today under sunny skies, west winds 10 to 15 miles per hour. Tonight, 50. Daytime highs approaching 82. Tomorrow, mainly sunny skies. Lots of sunshine and dry Thursday and Friday, mid-80s. Thursday, low 80s by Friday. From the Weatherology Weather Center, I'm meteorologist Jennifer Wojcicki on Rock 95. Currently 58.
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0: Young. 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
1: So there's a Women's Professional Baseball League now. It's like four or five teams. I'm not sure. It was four, maybe six teams were in some tournament over the weekend. And I saw the news in this last night. And they brought this 99-year-old woman out that played like in, you know, League of Their Own days. And she was in a wheelchair. She threw out the first pitch, and she didn't go the whole way, but she still had an arm on her. It's pretty crazy. But what became viral with this, besides the girls playing great baseball, I saw some of the highlights. They know what they're doing. They had to play baseball. Was Martha, what's her name, Todd?
2: Martha Reeves.
1: Yeah, she was from the Vandellas, I think it was called.
2: Martha and the Vandellas.
1: Yeah. She's about to sing the national
2: anthem
1: here. According
2: to my grandpa. Yeah, I heard that from my grandfather.
3: Yeah. Right.
1: She's about to sing the national anthem here. She's standing there. She's an older black woman, if you don't know who she is. And then there's two little girls dressed in, not little girls, grown women in cowboy outfits. They're trying to help her, I guess. I don't know what they were thinking. You got to hear this. But this is
2: one of those, I started it a little late because you can't do the backing up on an Instagram reel, and this is the best quality sound I could find.
3: All right.
4: What so proudly we hailed at the twilight's last gleaming, whose broad stripes and bright stars through the perilous
1: It gets better.
2: Okay.
1: And
4: the rocket's red glare, the bombs bursting in air, gave proof to the night.
1: Keep it going.
4: That our flag was still there.
1: Still there.
4: Oh, say does that star spangled banner yet?

0: And does. And this is, speaking of toilets, they have an emergency toilet in elevators.
1: Oh.
0: And by the way, it's not closed in.
1: No, it wouldn't be.
0: It's just in the corner of the elevator.
1: But if the thing gets stuck, at least you got a place to go.
0: Right, right.
2: And where does the plumbing go? Or is it just like a porta-john that you got to dump out?
0: Well, if you see, it looks like a little stool in the corner, and it's closed up like somebody could sit on, actually. But I'm sure you lift that up and piss or poo in it.
2: Yeah,
0: but bottom line, what if somebody's doing, and the elevators, they just had to go when they got in there, emergency situation, and then the door opens, and some chick's in there. You know,
2: yeah, I'm pretty sure that's just one chair with a hole in it.
1: Yeah. There might be some sort of tank.
0: It just shoots out the bottom of the elevator, right?
1: But I mean, wouldn't you treat if you were stuck in the elevator and
0: you would need that, yeah.
1: But wouldn't you have to treat it like the tour bus where no number two?
0: True, but that's what it's there for.
1: But I mean, I think we should. I think we as the people stuck in the elevator would all agree. Like, look, if it's gonna have, we're gonna have to be here for a lot longer if we're gonna decide to number two in that
0: it
1: thing.
0: It probably just flies out the bottom of the elevator down the shaft.
1: No,
2: I don't.
1: I
2: think
1: bet
2: so.
1: You there's some sort of collection tank that would keep the stank in your elevator.
2: Yeah. It's a miniature porta-john, I'm sure. Yeah. There's no plumbing involved.
1: I mean, great idea.
0: It's a great idea.
1: But it also makes me ask, how often do the elevators get stuck that we need this?
0: But see, I think they're a more polite society. If those are in the United States, people are just pooing and pissing those things just for the hell of it.
1: Yeah. You're on the elevator for 20 seconds. You can hold it.
0: I gotta go real bad.
1: You can hold it.
0: Every kid's gonna be whizzing in that thing. You put about 10 teenage guys in an elevator, somebody's gonna piss in.
2: Somebody's gonna take a big dump and then Christmas tree the elevator.
1: Oh, stomps on every floor.
0: Oh, you're right. You could Christmas tree the elevator.
1: That's
0: right.
1: A douche move.
2: It is.
0: Yeah, but you know, high school or college guys are gonna do that for sure.
1: Well, yeah, they're douches.
2: People are douches.
1: Yeah. We've all been there.
0: I would have done that at that age for sure.
1: Yeah. You'd do that now.
0: Also, they do this now. Also, a lot of elevators, I don't know where this is at, and they have, this is in Britain. In case you collapse in the elevator and can't reach the buttons, there's a button at the bottom where you're laying there.
2: I didn't know that.
0: Yeah.
2: But is that exclusively Japan?
0: Well, this is Britain, right?
2: Okay.
0: Yeah.
1: So like,
0: and they also have them in Belgium. They're on train bath. A lot of people must fall down in Britain. A lot of people must collapse on train bathrooms and in elevators in Britain and Belgium.
2: Well, if you're going to collapse, that's probably the place you're going to collapse.
0: Right.
2: I'm not feeling well. I'm going to go collapse, and they'll go to the bathroom.
0: That's true.
1: But the elevator?
0: Well, you push the button in the elevator.
1: Like, again, you're there for 20 seconds.
0: Right.
1: Take a deep breath and then wait till you get off the elevator. Yeah, well, collapse.
0: Somebody got to go. In Auckland, at the airport in New Zealand, there's two toilets in this room. One's for your kid, one's for you. But they're like, so in case you got to take your kid in to poo, you just get to poo with them.
1: Are they facing each other?
0: No, they're right beside each other. Oh, but no barrier, so you can hold your kid's hand, you know?
1: Oh, yeah. Let's put a barrier in there.
0: The love toilet. Right?
2: Unable to take advantage of that while I was in Auckland.
1: Yeah. Oh, yeah, you and Christy.
0: Oh, that's New Zealand, right, Todd?
1: You and Christy could have pooed
0: next to each other. Yeah.
1: That'd be awesome. That'd be a relationship moment you want to hang on to.
2: We were in the Auckland airport for quite a while. I'm pretty sure I went to the bathroom, but there was nothing outstanding to report.
0: Yeah.
2: As far as I remember.
0: You could invite somebody in. It'd be funny if there's a guy in a line with you. You got to go, dude? You could join me.
2: Yeah. Right, we could talk a little bit.
1: Two by two.
0: Yeah. We could talk a little bit.
2: Yeah. You could meet a girl at the bar and say, hey, you want to go to the bathroom together?
0: Yeah.
2: Let's go to that where we can sit and talk. Is it like a love seat? Is it like the SNL love
0: toilet? No, it's not love toilet, but they are right beside each other. So you just look right over at them, right?
1: No, you need a barrier there.
0: Yeah, you probably would.
2: No, not if you want to talk.
0: No.
1: You can talk around a barrier. Let's just block.
0: Well, no, the barrier's not there because it's for you and your kid. So you have to be able to hold your kid's hand when you're in there.
2: Right. And this way you can make eye contact, too.
0: Oh, this is a good one here. In an Italian supermarket, they have a knee-activated water faucets in the bathroom. So it looks like these two little balls sticking out the bottom where your knees would be. So you don't. Now, granted, most of us, we just have that.
2: I think I've seen ones where they operated with your foot.
0: I've seen that, too.
2: You hold the bar down.
0: But this is a deactivated one, so you have to touch anything in the sink at all.
2: Right. Yeah. Oh, the sink. I thought you were talking about a water
0: But we all know that Pete Lee's got a great bit on a great bit from a couple albums ago.
2: The one where you look fat when you cry.
0: No. That's no, he one. Talks about how, you know, those little camera things.
1: The motion work. Sensors.
0: They always break.
1: Yeah.
0: And sometimes they don't work at
1: what,
0: all.
1: What, am I clear?
0: Exactly. Yeah. It's a funny good bit. But, yeah. Yeah, you push your knees on this thing.
1: I think, don't they have that

0: kind of set up for like surgeons scrubbing in the sinks that they use. I think there's there's a little knee control to turn the water on and off.
1: When's the last time you've had a drink out of a water fountain? Does anybody do that anymore?
2: Yeah, I have, because I've been at my gym. If I don't have a bottle on me, I forget my bottle or something, I'll lean down real quick and get some, you know.
1: Because most of those water fountains now have the thing where you can fill up your water bottle.
2: Right, yeah, they do. But I have a bottle with me.
1: Carry their water bottle with you. Yeah. Don't forget your water bottle today.
2: So I'm on my treadmill at the gym, one of the treadmills that I'm walking backwards.
1: Yeah.
2: Because Todd turned me on to that years ago, and I think it's great. And he's right. It's good for you. And I'm walking backwards, but when you walk backwards on my treadmill, you look at the bathrooms.
0: Ooh.
2: The one bank of treadmills is basically right there. There's two men's and women's bathrooms walking out. So I'm walking backwards, and the chick that got played with at the...
0: In the sauna,
2: she comes out of the bathroom. I'm walking backwards looking right at her. She looks at me, and she's got a smirk as she walks out. So they know.
0: She knows.
2: They know. Of course it's me. They know who it was. Yeah.
1: Right now, it's that walker backwards guy who saw us diddling.
2: Well, I watched her leave. I thought she was walking towards the sauna. But I'm thinking, if she walks towards the sauna, I can't go in the sauna for a while. Because this is the third time I would catch him in there. Well, the second time they were in play with each other.
0: So then did you continue to make creepy eyes at everybody that came out of the women's bathroom?
2: I tried to get the treadmill that's only in front of the guys' room because it does look weird, man.
0: Yeah,
2: you're
0: I'm
2: walking
0: sure
2: backwards looking at people come
0: sure
2: out of the
0: looks
2: women's
0: real
2: room.
0: Creepy.
1: I'm glad you've come around to the benefits of walking backwards.
2: Oh, yeah. Well, I looked it up, too. It is good for you.
1: I'm a believer. Right. Yeah. Now I got to get you going on bear cam. Because I think you only got a couple of weeks, and then we'll have a month off, and then another month.
2: Bear starts eating each other, bear cam. I'd watch that all day.
0: Good luck, Todd.
1: They do it.
2: They do it. They do it.
1: I would suggest cramming in all the bear activity that you can, bear cam activity.
0: Did you see that video I sent you over the weekend, Todd, of that dude in Soldotna,
2: I saw the
0: Alaska?
2: Guy that's,
1: oh, yeah.
2: With the guy, the fishing god.
0: Yeah.
2: Well, he's got balls.
0: Like, that bear is 6 feet from him, maybe.
2: And he's just in a rowboat out there fishing.
0: Yeah.
1: Oh, is he on the Kenai River?
2: Well, Shannon, I looked at this morning.
0: There's a bear swimming in the river fishing, and this guy's just shooting a selfie over his shoulder.
2: It's pretty crazy.
0: The thing was 6 feet from his boat, and he's just calm as could be.
2: Yeah. We definitely have to add that to my anti-bucket list. What the hell was that? Good God, that's boom rock. That's the national anthem. Yeah. We're going to play it again this morning. I want to play it
1: whether
2: again
1: you like it or not.
2: Yeah. We'll back. Yeah.
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3: 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Rock

0: clear sunny skies, west winds 10 to 15 miles per hour. Tonight, 50. Daytime highs approaching 82. Tomorrow, mainly sunny skies. Lots of sunshine and dry Thursday and Friday, mid-80s. Thursday, low 80s by Friday. From the Weatherology Weather Center, I'm meteorologist Jennifer Wojcicki on Rock 95. Right now, it's 62 degrees.
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0: Rock 95, classic rock that really rocks, Pearl Jam, and Alive right before that, Guns N' Roses. Getting up this morning, a little chilly out there, 52. Had that fall bite in the air. I know, it's not fall quite yet. Got quite a ways to go. AC/DC, Have a Drink on Me, coming up.
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5: High of 73 today, under sunny skies, west winds 10 to 15 miles per hour. Tonight, 50. Daytime highs approaching 82. Tomorrow, mainly sunny skies. Lots of sunshine and dry Thursday and Friday, mid-80s. Thursday, low 80s by Friday. From the Weatherology Weather Center, I'm meteorologist Jennifer Wojcicki on Rock 95. Right now, it's 62 degrees.
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3: 73 today, under mainly clear skies, winds out of the west 10 to 15 miles per hour. Lows dip down to about 50 tonight, clear skies. Mainly sunny tomorrow, 82. Mainly sunny and dry Thursday and Friday, mid 80s. Thursday, low 80s by Friday. From the Weatherology Weather Center, I'm meteorologist Jennifer Wojcicki on Rock 95. Right now, 63.
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0: Rock 95, classic rock that really rocks with Whitesnake. The Twins play on this radio station from time to time. And they made a move yesterday at the Major League Baseball trade deadline. They got a pitcher from Toronto, the Blue Jays. They got a bullpen guy, which they need. This is the second one they picked up. So this time last year, they traded like nine players, which did not send a great message to the fans. But this year, different.
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6: 73 today, under mainly clear skies, winds out of the west 10 to 15 miles per hour. Lows dip down to about 50 tonight, clear skies. Mainly sunny tomorrow, 82. Mainly sunny and dry Thursday and Friday, mid 80s. Thursday, low 80s by Friday. From the Weatherology Weather Center, I'm meteorologist Jennifer Wojcicki on Rock 95. Right now, 63.
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0: Rock 95, classic rock that really rocks with Tom Petty. I've got a great story out of Wisconsin. 69-year-old guy flew a helicopter from his area to a Cabela's store because the drive was too long. So he flew the chopper. The drive was about 50 minutes. He didn't want to put up with that. So he got in his chopper, flew there, landed in the parking lot, which he had approval to do. Of course, then police get a call. He shows up. He's very cooperative, had all the paperwork. And I believe he followed all the rules and no arrests or violations were issued. How awesome is that? Oh, I don't feel like driving today. I think I'll get in the helicopter, turn a 50-minute drive into maybe a 10-minute flight. I love that. 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
2: High temperatures reach up to 73 this afternoon under mainly clear skies. Winds out of the west, 10 to 15 miles per hour. Clear skies tonight, lows level off around 50. Tomorrow, 82. Mainly sunny skies and dry. Thursday and Friday, mid-80s. Thursday, low 80s by Friday. From the Weatherology Weather Center, I'm meteorologist Jennifer Wojcicki on Rock 95. Right now, it's 65 degrees.
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The year I was born and the year Led Zeppelin formed. 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

0: Rock 95, classic rock that really rocks with Don't Stop Believin'. That is Journey. And I just learned this today. During the Roman times, August had a much better name. They called it Sextilis. A lot of pressure. A lot of pressure in this month in the past. 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
2: High temperatures reach up to 73 this afternoon under mainly clear skies. Winds out of the west, 10 to 15 miles per hour. Clear skies tonight, lows level off around 50. Tomorrow, 82. Mainly sunny skies and dry. Thursday and Friday, mid-80s. Thursday, low 80s by Friday. From the Weatherology Weather Center, I'm meteorologist Jennifer Wojcicki on Rock 95. Right now, it's 65 degrees.
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0: Rock 95, classic rock that really rocks. George Thorogood and Bad to the Bone. Here's a great story about Zac Brown. Now, he's a country guy, but he did something super cool. He's doing a concert at Fenway in Boston Sunday night, and he surprised everyone in the crowd with a free cruise for two aboard Margaritaville at Sea's, their new beachcomber ship. So that's more than 37,000 fans. And he announced it. $40 million. So it's a promotional thing. But this is, they say, the largest live music or live performance gift ever. Unbelievable. $40 million. Everybody there got a pair of tickets. I mean, that's insane. And it's in affiliation with Jimmy Buffett, who since passed away, but him and Zach were good friends, and he's probably part of that company too, but it's a promotional thing to kick that off. That's just absolutely wonderful. I bet his next concert is going to be 100% standing room only, sold out.
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4: High temperatures reach up to 73 this afternoon under mainly clear skies. Winds out of the west, 10 to 15 miles per hour. Clear skies tonight, lows level off around 50. Tomorrow, 82. Mainly sunny skies and dry Thursday and Friday, mid-80s. Thursday, low 80s by Friday. From the Weatherology Weather Center, I'm meteorologist Jennifer Wojcicki on Rock 95. Right now, it's 68 degrees.
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And I love this song, but when you hear it, you think, God, if they would have only added more cowbell, it would have been just that much better. Rock 95.

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Our music's so classic, it might come with a do not attempt at home label. 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

0: Rock 95, classic rock that really rocks, Aerosmith and Sweet Emotion. I just learned this about Nevada. Now, Nevada, you can pretty much gamble, right? Anywhere. They don't have a lottery. Lotteries have been illegal in Nevada since the state's constitution in 1864. You can do anything else. And not even just gambling, right? There's a lot of things legal there. But they draw the line at the lottery. That's funny to me. 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
2: High temperatures reach up to 73 this afternoon under mainly clear skies. Winds out of the west 10 to 15 miles per hour. Clear skies tonight, lows level off around 50. Tomorrow, 82. Mainly sunny skies and dry. Thursday and Friday, mid 80s. Thursday, low 80s by Friday. From the Weatherology Weather Center, I'm meteorologist Jennifer Wojcicki on Rock 95. Right now, it's 68 degrees.
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0: Rock 95, Lover Boy, working for the weekend, classic rock that really rocks. Yeah, thinking about the weekend already. Decent weather. It'll slowly warm up today, about perfect. For me, anyway. 74, sun. You notice how clear the air is, too? That's from the rain. Took that particulate matter out, which... that's all right. 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
3: Sunshine mixed with clouds at times this afternoon, with daytime highs approaching 73. West winds 10 to 15 miles per hour. Mainly clear skies. Tonight, lows dip down to about 48. Daytime highs approaching 82. Tomorrow, mainly clear skies. From the Weatherology Weather Center, I'm meteorologist Jennifer Wojcicki on Rock 95. Currently, it's 67 degrees.
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0: Rock 95 with Rush, and they are touring. And I looked at their schedule the other day. They're busy. A lot in Canada, Ontario, they got a lot of that. 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
3: Sunshine mixed with clouds at times this afternoon, with daytime highs approaching 73. West winds 10 to 15 miles per hour. Mainly clear skies. Tonight, lows dip down to about 48. Daytime highs approaching 82. Tomorrow, mainly clear skies. From the Weatherology Weather Center, I'm meteorologist Jennifer Wojcicki on Rock 95. Currently, it's 67 degrees.
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0: 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The Crew, Home Sweet Home. It's Miles Riker. It's Tuesday, and the weather's a little bit cooler today. I'm digging it. Minnesota Twins are back in the diamond tonight. I'll give you their details. Hopefully they can make a positive move forward with where they're sitting in the American League Central. 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AC/DC is next. 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
6: Sunshine mixed with clouds at times this afternoon, with daytime highs approaching 73. West winds 10 to 15 miles per hour. Mainly clear skies. Tonight, lows dip down to about 48. Daytime highs approaching 82. Tomorrow, mainly clear skies. From the Weatherology Weather Center, I'm meteorologist Jennifer Wojcicki on Rock 95. Currently, it's 69 degrees.
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0: Classic rock that really rocks. Rock 95, more than a feeling from Boston. Well, the Minnesota Twins are finally back on the diamond after having yesterday off. So these next three games are all going to be starting at 6:40 in the evening. So they're on the road against the Kansas City Royals for three, and then the Milwaukee Brewers for three. So these are some much-needed games against the Kansas City Royals. Coming up next, Night Ranger, Rock 95.
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0: currently, it's 69 degrees.
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0: This is United States calling. Are we reaching? He keeps hanging up. And it's a man answering.
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5: Lows level off around 47. Tonight, under mainly clear skies, southwesterly winds 5 to 10 miles per hour. High temperatures reach up to 82. Tomorrow, mainly clear skies. Lows dip down to about 57. Tomorrow night, partly cloudy skies. From the Weatherology Weather Center, I'm meteorologist Jennifer Wojcicki on Rock 95. Right now, it's 70 degrees.
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Rock 95, You Give Love a Bad Name from Bon Jovi. The new Spider-Man movie has now set a world record. I'll tell you what it did coming up after Skynyrd. Here's Bad Company.

He's got your rock right here. Miles Riker on Classic Rock That Really Rocks, Rock 95.

0: classic rock that really rocks. Rock 95, Sweet Home Alabama from Skynyrd. Well, here it is. Spider-Man Brand New Day has broken the all-time domestic opening weekend record, earning $360 million in its debut, surpassing Avengers Endgame's previous record, which was $357 million. Now, I got a question for you. Do you like the old Spider-Man guy, whatever his name was, or the new Spider-Man guy, which is Tom Holland? I kind of like the new Tom Holland guy a little bit better, but that's just me. In fact, Tom Holland-led film has also launched to $932 million globally. My gosh, what an incredible movie. Coming up next, Guns N' Roses, Rock 95.
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5: Lows level off around 47. Tonight, under mainly clear skies, southwesterly winds 5 to 10 miles per hour. High temperatures reach up to 82. Tomorrow, mainly clear skies. Lows dip down to about 57. Tomorrow night, partly cloudy skies. From the Weatherology Weather Center, I'm meteorologist Jennifer Wojcicki on Rock 95. Right now, it's 70 degrees.
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0: classic rock that really rocks. Rock 95, Living After Midnight from Judas Priest. It's Miles Riker driving you home on a Tuesday afternoon. Did you used to have a MySpace account? Remember MySpace? I used to have an account on MySpace, but man, do you think I could even remember what my username and password was, all that kind of stuff? Well, if you still have your account, I have some new information about MySpace. 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
5: Lows level off around 47. Tonight, under mainly clear skies, southwesterly winds 5 to 10 miles per hour. High temperatures reach up to 82. Tomorrow, mainly clear skies. Lows dip down to about 57. Tomorrow night, partly cloudy skies. From the Weatherology Weather Center, I'm meteorologist Jennifer Wojcicki on Rock 95. Currently, it's 71 degrees.
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Rock 95, Sweet Child of Mine from Guns N' Roses. 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

0: 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Rock 95, Shook Me All Night Long from AC/DC. Well, here's the deal. MySpace owners Ted and Chris Vanderhook have confirmed plans to relaunch the once dominant social media platform more than 20 years ago after its debut. 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
2: Lows level off around 47. Tonight, under mainly clear skies, southwesterly winds 5 to 10 miles per hour. High temperatures reach up to 82. Tomorrow, mainly clear skies. Lows dip down to about 57. Tomorrow night, partly cloudy skies. From the Weatherology Weather Center, I'm meteorologist Jennifer Wojcicki on Rock 95. Currently, it's 71 degrees.
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0: 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Rock 95, Lunatic Fringe from Red Rider. So here we sit on the 4th of August. And if there's one thing I love about this time of the year, that means that the countdown for college football is on, baby. 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
4: Lows level off around 47. Tonight, under mainly clear skies, southwesterly winds 5 to 10 miles per hour. High temperatures reach up to 82. Tomorrow, mainly clear skies. Lows dip down to about 57. Tomorrow night, partly cloudy skies. From the Weatherology Weather Center, I'm meteorologist Jennifer Wojcicki on Rock 95. Currently, it's 70 degrees.
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Rock 95 walked this way from Aerosmith, Fighting Hawks football this month. I'll give you the details after Hart. Here's Joe Walsh.

0: classic rock that really rocks. Rock 95, Barracuda from Heart. So here it is. The first football game for the Fighting Hawks is coming up Thursday, August 27th. That'll be a 7 p.m. start time. They're up against LIU. And to top things off, if you can't make it out to the Alaris Center, it looks like the game will be on ESPN+. So that's the Fighting Hawks up against LIU Thursday, August 27th. That's right. The countdown is on. Danzig, Mother, coming up next, Rock 95.
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2: Lows level off around 47. Tonight, under mainly clear skies, southwesterly winds 5 to 10 miles per hour. High temperatures reach up to 82. Tomorrow, mainly clear skies. Lows dip down to about 57. Tomorrow night, partly cloudy skies. From the Weatherology Weather Center, I'm meteorologist Jennifer Wojcicki on Rock 95. Currently, it's 70 degrees.
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